0: ports.
1: Immigration Minister Tony Burke will unveil the Albanese government's migration policy today. Reports suggest the plan could include cuts to the number of international students and restrictions on them bringing their families to Australia. CEO of Universities Australia Luke Sheehy has told the ABC it isn't a new idea and it will have flow-on effects for Australia's economy. He says he'll look at the details later today, but it's clear the government wants to squeeze international student numbers again.
0: A new breast cancer drug will be made cheaper after a critical medication was pulled off the pharmaceutical benefits scheme. AstraZeneca announced in June the Zoladex 3.6 milligram implant would be removed from the PBS in November. Health Minister Mark Butler today confirmed triptorelin 3.75 milligram would be placed on the PBS for the treatment of a range of women's health conditions, including breast cancer and endometriosis. A total fire ban is in place for the Darwin and Adelaide River areas today, but a bushfire at Blackmore, south of Darwin, has been downgraded to advice level as weather conditions on the ground have eased and the threat has reduced. A 178-year-old space mystery has been solved. Shannon Kirkwood has the details.
2: An international research team involving RMIT University looked at a study published in the 1870s which detailed a very intense magnetic disturbance on the 18th of October 1841. It was said to have interfered with train signals and was the earliest known example of space weather affecting human technology. But researchers found a problem. The railway line referenced did not exist in 1841. Instead, they've concluded the incident most likely took place in 1848 and was not the first of its kind. Researchers say the date is important because it marks the intersection of technological age and space weather.
0: Turning to sport, GWS has confirmed the departure of captain Toby Green. The 32-year-old was drafted by the Giants in 2011 and made his AFL debut in the club's inaugural season the following year. He's played 281 games for GWS and has captained the Giants since 2022. GWS says Green has advised the club he will return to Victoria.
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4: An update of the weather for Thursday, the 17th of September. The expected maximum today is 24 degrees Celsius with a minimum of 3 degrees Celsius, and at the moment we're sitting on 14 degrees Celsius. It's going to be sunny, the chance of morning frost with light winds. UV index is sitting on 6, which is high, so sun protection is recommended from 9:10 a.m. to 3 p.m. For tomorrow, Friday, the 18th of September, the expected maximum is 24 degrees Celsius with a minimum of 3 degrees Celsius. Chance of a fog in the early morning, the chance of frost in the early morning, and sunny days with light winds. UV index is sitting on 7 on that day, which is high, and so sun protection is recommended from 9 a.m. to 3:10 p.m. For Saturday, the 19th of September, the expected maximum is 28 degrees Celsius with a minimum of 6 degrees Celsius. It's going to be sunny with light winds becoming westerly 15 to 20 kilometres an hour during the day, then becoming light during the afternoon. UV index is 7. Again, it's high. And sun protection is recommended from 9 a.m. to 3:20 p.m. That is an update of the weather for 2MIA 95.1, the local one, here in Griffith.
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4: Okay, let's talk chalk about mental health. Griffith, on the September the 26th, that 2026, it's at the 10F Park, next 100F Park, next to City Park, on the footpath near the sculptures. It's on Saturday the 26th of September between 11 a.m. and 2 p.m. It's free and you bring your own chalk, so you can grab some chalk and join them by writing positive and uplifting comments on the walking path. All is welcome. The aim is to spread the message of hope, support and positivity, keeping conversations open about mental health. Okay, so that's on the 26th of September. Coming up in this first bracket, Gallery with I Believe in Love and Phil Collins with In the Air.

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0: Hello all, this is Dave Watkins, all the way from Devon in the southwest of England. 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
1: Okay, we've got Lionel Richie with All Night Long, the Thompson Twins with Hold Me Now, and Willie Nelson and Julio Iglesias with To All the Girls I've Loved Before. And that will take us till almost to the end of the hour.

playing 60 minutes of music this hour. 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

Okay, the Griffith Country Muster Association is having a muster on the 27th of September, Sunday the 27th of September, at the Coro Club, starting at 1 p.m. Adults are $20 per person, children under 15 are free, and all money raised is donated to local charities. It's Rock Me Mama is the performers. They're a duo from Canberra, and they used to be known as Just As Duo. They've been at the Country Muster before, and they've been very popular. Now, there's a dance floor there, and the Coro Club has lunch and dinner meals. It's a great afternoon out, good music, a dance floor to get up and dance on. So I hope you'll support this, the Griffith Country Muster, on Sunday the 27th of September, and with Rock Me Mama. Okay, we've got Kevin Johnson coming up, and this is for Archie, who reminded me again that I'm not giving the right right temperatures. So I'm going to look it up before I do the next lot of weather. So Kevin Johnson with Rock and Roll, I Gave You the Best Years of My Life, Queen with Somebody to Love, and Billy Idol with Rebel Yell, and that's going to take us to the news.

I can still remember when I bought my first guitar. Remember just how good the feeling was. Put it proudly in my car, and my family listened 50 times.

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1: National Radio News.
2: Hello, I'm Laura Devoy. The National Farmers Federation says it's hopeful the Albanese government's migration plan will end the pause on processing of working holiday maker visa applications. Home Affairs Minister Tony Burke will be unveiling the plan today, which is set to include tighter rules for temporary visas. President of the NFF, Hamish McIntyre, has told News 24 the peak body hasn't been consulted ahead of today's announcement.
3: We're just waiting, hoping that common sense prevails and this slowdown of visa applications is lifted so we can access the people we need at this very important time to harvest these winter crops and obviously get our summer crops in too.
2: A residential economist says there's a shift toward medium-density housing as detached homes remain out of reach for many. Domain's latest matching demand report has compared millions of buyer price searches against property listings in the capital cities. It shows due to price, buyers are adjusting dwelling preferences and opting to purchase townhouses and apartments instead of detached houses. Chief residential economist Dr. Nicola Powell told National Radio News it's not surprising.
4: I think when you look at where budgets sit, and even the reduction in borrowing capacity that we've seen this year, you know, three rate hikes, that does leave an impact. And obviously we do have high house prices, even despite the fact that we've got softening across our housing market.
2: Legal changes will soon help single parents recover unpaid child support from former partners more quickly. Shannon Kirkwood reports.
5: The $186 million legislation will be introduced to Parliament today, which will address parental financial abuse. Under the changes, information shared by one parent when applying for support can be withheld from the other for protection, and the payments will largely be collected through wage deductions instead of being paid privately. From July next year, single parents will also have more opportunities to recover debt owed to them, while there'll be a crackdown on those who don't lodge tax returns to avoid payments. Social Services Minister Tanya Plibersek

0: Cybersec says parents who weaponise the system will be targeted. Nationally, more than 100,000 parents have child support debts, with 10 people owing more than $1 million.
1: New South Wales police say Australians overseas are using vulnerable children to carry out horrific crimes. Two boys aged 14 and 16 have been charged over the murder of a 23-year-old man who was fatally shot in the Sydney suburb of Glenalpine earlier this month in what police say was a case of mistaken identity. It will be alleged the teens staged vehicles and supplied the weapon to the gunman. Speaking this morning, Detective Superintendent Joe Dewey took aim at organised crime leaders who are calling the shots from overseas.
2: They're cowards. They run away from Australia and they get young kids to do their work. Man up, come back if you want to do it. The environment's changed. We've seen this now over a number of years. We never saw this type of behaviour 5, 10 years ago.
1: The Australian Dental Association has renewed calls for responsibility for water fluoridation in Queensland to be returned to the state government. The latest Queensland Child Oral Health study found the overall prevalence of tooth decay among the 5 to 10 year cohort dropped from nearly 46% to less than 40% where water fluoridation was retained. But it says 30% of children in the state are missing out, with the decision up to local councils. The ADA says all Australians should have equal access to the benefits of water fluoridation. And World Rowing has endorsed Rockhampton's Fitzroy River, a known crocodile habitat, as the venue for events in the 2032 Olympic Games. Queensland Premier David Crisafulli says comprehensive and independent technical assessments have been conducted.
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5: An update of the weather for Thursday, the 17th of September. Expected maximum today is 20 degrees with a minimum of 2. Of three, sorry. It's going to be sunny. There was the chance of morning frost and light winds. UV index is sitting on 6, which is high. So sun protection is recommended from 9:10 a.m. to 3 p.m. For tomorrow, Wednesday, the 18th of September, the expected maximum is 24 degrees Celsius with a minimum of 3 degrees Celsius. The chance of fog in the early morning, the chance of frost in the early morning. It's going to be sunny with light winds. Again, UV index is sitting on 7, which is high, so sun protection is recommended from 9 a.m. to 3:10 p.m. For Saturday, the 19th of September, the expected maximum is 28 degrees Celsius with a minimum of 6 degrees Celsius. It's going to be sunny with light winds becoming westerly, 15 to 20 kilometres an hour during the day, then becoming light during the afternoon. UV index is sitting on 7, which is high. And again, sun protection is recommended from 9 a.m. to 3:20 p.m. That is an update of the weather for 2MIA 95.1, the local one, here in Griffith at 11:05 a.m.
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5: Okay, the Cancer Therapy Accommodation Committee and the Griffith Lions Club are having a charity golf day on Friday the 18th of September, which is this coming Friday. 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And the phone number for that is 6962 3742, and the contact person is Christine Tomlinson on 0427 626 151, or email christinetomlinson01@gmail.com. So that's the charity golf day on this coming Friday. In this first bracket, we've got Culture Club with Do You Really Want to Hurt Me? And Cindy Lauper with Time After Time.

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Okay, we've got Bette Midler with Wind Beneath My Wings, Billy Joel with Uptown Girl, Tony Bennett with All of You, and Mental as Anything with Live It Up.

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1: 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And Dire Straits with Money for Nothing.

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2: Hello, I'm Laura Devoy. Independent Senator Jackie Lambie has welcomed the government's decision to scrap its proposed $5,000 annual cap on allied health treatment. It comes after veterans laid down their service medals outside Parliament House last week in protest. A veteran of the Australian Army, Senator Lambie says the cap never should have been considered. But while the Coalition is calling for Veterans Affairs Minister Matt Keogh to be sacked, Senator Lambie praised his work.
3: What that department is doing, considering the amount of pressure it's been under, is the best I have seen that department operating. There is still a long way to go, but the changes. So for the veterans out there, please don't take it out on this, Keogh. Please don't take it out on the Veterans Affairs, because I have seen more movement in the last 2 years since that Royal Commission than what I have in the whole 10 years I've bloody been up here.
2: The federal government is about to unveil its migration policy. Reports suggest Labor will tighten rules for temporary visas as it looks to reduce net overseas migration to 225,000 people by 2028. Immigration and Home Affairs Minister Tony Burke was initially going to release the policy last month before backing out at the 11th hour. He will speak at the National Press Club from 12:30 p.m. Australian Eastern Standard Time. Australia's population grew by 1.4% in the 12 months to March. New figures from the Australian Bureau of Statistics show the population was 27.9 million on the 31st of March. Natural increase, that is the number of people born minus those who died, added 100,600 people. 292,100 were added from net overseas migration. That's down from 309,500 the previous year. Western Australia had the fastest growing population of all jurisdictions. The International Monetary Fund says further interest rate rises may be needed to help lower inflation. The IMF has downgraded its forecast for Australia's economy next year. GDP is now expected to grow by just 1.6%. It says inflation remains a central challenge while weak productivity growth is weighing on the economy's potential. The cash rate has risen three times this year and currently sits at 4.35%, but economists are expecting it to rise later this month. Efforts to keep the nation's capital free from H5 bird flu have escalated today. Shannon Kirkwood has the details.
4: The deadly virus has been detected in every jurisdiction except the ACT. Federal Agriculture Minister Julie Collins has announced

0: today, a vaccination program against bird flu will begin next week for little penguins at Canberra Zoo and Aquarium. She says that will bring the number of birds approved for vaccination to just over 9,500. To date, around 20% of those birds have been vaccinated. There have been more than 550 bird flu events recorded around Australia, including in mammals.
1: Analysis of fossilised T-Rex teeth has confirmed a long-standing theory the dinosaur was warm-blooded. Research published in the journal Science Advances has T-Rex's internal temperature at 36 degrees Celsius, which is similar to humans. Researchers say their finding places new constraints on the behaviour and physiology of the species. Turning to sport, Toby Green is heading to Geelong. The Cats have confirmed the 32-year-old will sign with the club when the free agency period opens next month. Earlier this morning, GWS confirmed Green, a foundation player, had decided to leave to return to Victoria. Green has played 281 games for GWS and has captained the Giants since 2022.
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4: An update of the weather for Thursday, the 17th of September. Expected maximum today is 20 degrees Celsius. It's going to be sunny, and there was frost this morning with light winds. UV index is sitting on 6, which is high, so sun protection is recommended from 9:10 a.m. to 3 p.m. For tomorrow, for Wednesday, the 18th of September, expect a maximum is 24 degrees with a minimum of 3 degrees. There's a chance of fog in the early morning, the chance of frost in the early morning, and it's going to be sunny with light winds. UV index is sitting on 7, which is high. Sun protection is recommended from 9 a.m. to 3:10 p.m. For Saturday, the 19th of September, the expected maximum is 28 degrees Celsius with a minimum of 6 degrees Celsius. It's going to be sunny with light winds becoming westerly 15 to 20 kilometres an hour during the day, then becoming light during the afternoon. UV index is sitting on 7, which is high. So sun protection is recommended from 9 a.m. to 3:20 p.m. That is an update of the weather for 2MIA 95.1, the local one, here in Griffith at 12:05 p.m.
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Okay, coming up in this bracket, we've got UB40 with, and Christy Hine with I've Got You Babe, and Jim Diamond with I Should Have Known Better.

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Okay, we've got Tina Turner with We Don't Need Another Hero. Bruce Springsteen with Born in the USA. Katrina and the Waves with Walking on Sunshine. Cyndi Lauper with True Colours. Jennifer Rush with Power of Love. And Jimmy Barnes with Working Class Man.

Okay, that's me for today, people. Have a great afternoon, everybody. I hope you've enjoyed the music. I will be back again on Thursday with more Weekday Music Mix. Taking us to the news, we've got Eric Carmen with Hungry Eyes, Joe Cocker with and Jennifer Werner with Up Where We Belong, Solomon Burke with Cry For Me, Patrick Swayze with She's Like The Wind, the Ronettes with Be My Baby, and Billy Ocean is with When The Going Gets Tough. And most of those songs are from Dirty Dancing, all except the last one are all from Dirty Dancing. So they're off that soundtrack. Have a great afternoon and bye for me, and I will be back again.

0: Pilgrims Exhaust Centre of 46 Bridge Road is your first choice for exhaust repair and servicing Griffith. 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Pilgrims Exhaust Centre is also an authorised pink and blue slip supplier. Pilgrims Exhaust Centre, phone 6962 6511. 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
2: Hello, I'm Alyssa Delfs. The Home Affairs Minister has taken the stage at the National Press Club to hand down the federal government's new migration policy. Tony Burke began by praising Australia's migration story before beginning to unveil the plan.
3: Immigration is fundamentally a strength to this country, is fundamentally a strength to Australia. And we need to always remember that while there are issues in the immigration program that we are always wrestling with, that job is never complete. We can never lose sight of the extraordinary strength to the fabric of our nation in what is modern, multicultural Australia.
2: In the speech, Mr. Burke will outline how the government will cut visas for the family members of international students. The government will crack down on people living here without a visa, and they'll cut off pathways for international students to remain in the country. Two boys aged 14 and 16 have been charged over the murder of a 23-year-old man in a suspected case of mistaken identity. As investigations continue into the shooting in the Sydney suburb of Glen Alpine earlier this month, New South Wales police say Australians overseas are using vulnerable children to carry out horrific crimes. Police described the teenagers as clumsy and naive, saying they were not believed to be present at the alleged murder but were part of a joint criminal enterprise through their actions. Detectives suspect three other people committed the fatal home invasion. Meanwhile, the Premier of New South Wales, Chris Minns, this morning introduced a raft of new legislation into Parliament to tackle organised crime.
4: The age of the people who've been accused of these offences is worrying for everybody in our community. But I need to let that work its way through the courts, and police have told us and the public you can expect more arrests.
2: The Australian Dental Association says new data confirms young children would benefit from state control of water fluoridation. Shannon Kirkwood reports.
5: The ADA and Australian Dental Association Queensland says the Queensland Oral Health Study shows tooth decay has fallen among 5 to 10-year-olds by 10% in just 2 years, but only where water fluoridation was retained. It also found the areas which remained unfluoridated or lost fluoridation saw little or no change in tooth decay rates, and that covers around 30% of Queensland children. It says of particular concern is First Nations children, rural children and those from low socioeconomic families who are largely missing out on dental care and fluoridated water. The ADA says governments must adopt water fluoridation as part of health policy and promote its introduction where possible.
2: And the Queensland government says Olympic authorities have approved the 2032 rowing venue. Central Queensland's Fitzroy River in Rockhampton, known to be a crocodile habitat, passed an International Olympic Committee assessment with flying colours, Premier David Crisafulli told State Parliament today.
6: Who could forget Rockhampton, which is set to welcome the world for rowing and canoeing on the mighty Fitzroy River? It will be an extraordinary sight, the world's best athletes competing in the heart of central Queensland, watched by spectators across the globe. Many have said it can't be done. We reject that view.

0: We're back in regional Queensland. No ifs, no buts.
1: But the state government has been facing mounting pressure to reconsider the venue, with additional concerns around fairness, safety and sustainability outside the risk of crocodiles. And turning to sport, in cricket, Matthew Wade has called time on his Big Bash career. The 38-year-old has played 119 BBL matches for the Melbourne Stars, Melbourne Renegades and Hobart Hurricanes. The Hurricanes today confirmed he's played his final match. Wade retired from international cricket in late 2024.
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More of the songs you love on The Local One. You're the voice trying to understand it. You are the dancing queen. 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

forever, and that's a mighty long time. But I'm here to tell you, there's something else. The afterworld. A world of never-ending happiness. You can always see the sun. Day or night.

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1: National Radio News.
2: Hello, I'm Alyssa Delfs. The federal government is outlining its migration policy at the National Press Club. The Home Affairs Minister has unveiled a major crackdown on visa hopping, with international students to be restricted from both jumping between visas and bringing family members to Australia in most cases.
3: There are individuals who would never, in fact, meet the qualifications to be able to become a permanent resident and effectively jump from visa to visa, use the appeals process to be able to stay here as long as possible until it eventually becomes absurd to not just let them stay, because at that point they have Australian citizen children and at that point they are so integrated into a local community.
2: Tony Burke says the changes would help bring net overseas migration from 292,000 to meet budget forecasts of 245,000 in 2026-27 and 225,000 each year thereafter. Meantime, the Australian Restaurant and Cafe Association has criticised the federal government's migration changes, warning that restricting temporary migrants who keep restaurants, cafes and hospitality businesses operating risks worsening an already severe workforce shortage. ACRA says reducing migration without accounting for the workforce requirements of individual industries is the wrong approach. They say that's especially true for the hospitality sector, which is the number one consumer of skilled visa approvals and employs a large cohort of international students and working holidaymakers. Australia's population grew by 1.4% in the 12 months to March. Laura Devoy has the details.
4: New figures from the Australian Bureau of Statistics show the population was 27.9 million on the 31st of March. Natural increase, that is the number of people born minus those who died, added 100,600 people. 292,100 were added from net overseas migration. That's down from 309,500 the previous year. Western Australia had the fastest growing population of all jurisdictions, up 2.1%. Tasmania had the slowest growth at just 0.6%.
2: Women are facing more serious consequences from personal forms of digital offending, according to new research into cybercrime. The Women in Digital and Securo report found women are more likely to experience technology-facilitated abuse and are twice as likely as men to fear for their physical safety. Head of Alliances at Securo, Brianna Marlowe, says the figures hide the true extent of the problem.
5: What's actually happening is that certain types of cybercrime are deliberately built around exploiting relationships, trust and intimacy, and those particular crimes disproportionately land on women. In a lot of these cases, the shame a victim feels is actually engineered by the offender on purpose, and that's what's keeping people quiet.
2: And if you or someone you know needs help, you can call the National Domestic, Family and Sexual Violence Hotline 1-800-RESPECT on 1-800-737-732. And three politicians have joined forces to petition the Prime Minister for more staff. Independent Senator Fatima Payman, One Nation's Pauline Hanson and Independent MP Dai Lee launched their campaign today, saying their unity is a sign the system is completely broken. One Nation has 0.83 staff per parliamentarian, compared to Labor's 4.09 and the Coalition's 1.47, according to modelling. And in sport, Toby Green is heading to Geelong. The Cats have confirmed the 32-year-old will sign with the club when the free agency period opens next month. Earlier this morning, GWS confirmed Green, a foundation player, had decided to leave to return to Victoria.
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1: There she was, just a woman.

Instead, she started talking about plans for our wedding. So I grabbed my coat and hit the door. I said, baby, I'll be seeing ya. That's why I found you don't fool around with the funky cold.

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2: Good afternoon, I'm Alyssa Delfs. The federal government has unveiled a suite of changes to migration in Australia with a new ballot system for second and third years of working holiday maker visas. Currently, 88 days of regional work must be completed to qualify for a second year under that visa. But through the reforms, working for the required time would get backpackers into a ballot, giving them the chance to remain there for a second year, with another ballot in the third for those who have spent more than 6 months of year two in a regional area. Immigration Minister Tony Burke explains.
3: When I say that, we're not restoring that pace across the whole of the working holiday maker system. We're doing it for those ones that have the regional requirement to be able to get years two and three. There's not a regional requirement with respect to the United Kingdom, and we have a challenge with the rapid growth of that, but obviously it's part of a free trade agreement.
2: The National Farmers Federation says farmers are furious about the government's proposed crackdown on working holiday maker visas. President Hamish McIntyre says the decision announced by the Home Affairs Minister is a blow for farmers and businesses which produce the nation's food and fibre. Minister Burke confirmed a three-month processing timeframe for working holiday makers and outlined that ballot system. Mr. McIntyre says urgent consultation is required to avoid placing food security, regional economies and farm safety at risk. And a nationally recognised leader in multicultural media and ethnic community broadcasting says that while the changes to migration are sensible in a way, an education campaign will be needed to keep impacted people informed. Saad Khalid is a Pakistani-Australian, a Young Australian of the Year finalist and an advocate for migrant and multicultural communities. Speaking to National Radio News, he says if you change someone's visa pathway, the communication cannot be an afterthought.
4: A lot of communities will be confused for the moment of what this change of the migration system will mean. There are a number of people that are in the limbo in terms of their immigration status, in terms of their visa status. There will be a lot of questions asked by community, and I think it's up to the government, up to the policymakers, to be able to reach out to communities that are affected, to offer a spokesperson, to offer clarity, and to prevent mis- and disinformation from really going out to these migrant groups.
2: And it's Alana and Madeline Day, raising funds to support children fleeing violence in memory of the two girls who were killed in the Port Arthur massacre. The father of the girls and founding patron, Walter Mikak, says funds raised today will help provide buddy bags containing essential items for children forced into emergency care.
5: So the buddy bags are designed for those kids who are removed from their home in dire situations. And the backpacks are full of all the essentials that they need at the moment when they arrive at a refuge or at an emergency crisis accommodation with nothing but the clothes they're wearing in most cases. So we've got buddy bags for babies, toddlers, young kids and teens.
2: And Peter Max, whose colourful psychedelic pop art expressed the optimism of the Flower Power movement of the 1960s, has died at age 88. The artist, whose works graced everything from postage stamps to cruise ships, passed on Monday, according to a statement from his son, and no cause of death was given. In his first flush of success in the late 60s and early 1970s, his mural-like tableaus of flowers, the cosmos and cartoonish figures were widely popular across dorm room walls and household furnishings like clocks and bedspreads. And turning to sport in cricket, Matthew Wade has called time on his Big Bash career. The 38-year-old has played 119 BBL matches for the Melbourne Stars, Melbourne Renegades and Hobart Hurricanes. The Hurricanes today confirmed he's played his final match.
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1: Hello, I'm Alyssa Delfs. Labor has scrapped a controversial planned $5,000 cap on veterans' allied health payments as crossbenchers push to prevent health entitlements from being limited in the future. After strong criticism and campaigning from advocates, the Veterans Affairs Minister announced today that the government had backed down on the measure, which was originally set to come into effect from July 2027. The proposal attracted widespread condemnation from across Parliament, including from opposition leader Angus Taylor.
2: Keep it simple. Scrap the cap. We have veterans, as I say, in this country, they've put themselves in harm's way, or they're prepared to put themselves in harm's way. I've got two magnificent veterans next to me here today, and these are people who deserve better. Scrap the cap. Get rid of it. Keep it simple.
1: Thousands of school and university students have walked out of the classroom again today, protesting Pauline Hanson and One Nation's policies, as well as Labor and the Liberals. News 24 spoke with young people on the streets of Melbourne today.
3: It's not really fair for, you know, the people who have lived here for so many years. The majority of the country here are either queer, immigrants, all the minorities. It's not fair.
4: I'm here because I am a foreign student from Indonesia, and I believe that if Pauline gets into power, then I would lose a lot of my rights as, well, an international student.
1: Little penguins in the nation's capital are being added to the national vaccination program against H5 bird flu. Federal Agriculture Minister Julie Collins has announced today the program will begin next week for little penguins at Canberra Zoo and Aquarium. The deadly virus has been detected in every jurisdiction except the ACT. There have been more than 550 bird flu events recorded around Australia, including in mammals. A 178-year-old space mystery has been solved. With the details, Shannon Kirkwood.
5: An international research team involving RMIT University looked at a study published in the 1870s which detailed a very intense magnetic disturbance on the 18th of October 1841. It was said to have interfered with train signals and was the earliest known example of space weather affecting human technology. But researchers found a problem. The railway line referenced did not exist in 1841. Instead, they've concluded the incident most likely took place in 1848 and was not the first of its kind. Researchers say the date is important because it marks the intersection of technological age and space weather.
1: And a sunny day to end the working week in the east tomorrow with a cold front on the way across Tasmania. The Bureau of Meteorology's Jonathan Howe has the rest of the forecast for the east.
6: We can see a very large and dominant high-pressure system centred over southern parts of New South Wales. Clear skies overnight does mean morning fog and frost that will lift to a mostly sunny and mild to warm day across the east and the southeast of the country. For Tasmania, though, with an approaching cold front, it will become windy with showers picking up later in the afternoon and into the evening.
1: Meanwhile, in WA, showers and thunderstorms are on the way tomorrow and into Saturday, while in the north, windy conditions with showers along the coast, but hot conditions on the cards for inland areas with another day of elevated fire danger. And in sport, in AFL, Sydney winger Justin McInerney will make his long-awaited return from injury for the Swans in their preliminary final against Fremantle tomorrow. Key forward Joel Armitage will remain on the sidelines for the match at the SCG, while veteran defender Harry Cunningham remains under an injury cloud for the match after hurting his calf during training yesterday.
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1: I'm in a very happy paddock these days, which is why I'm a big fat bastard. And I wouldn't say anything about my beautiful, lovely wife, because she's here. No, I wouldn't anyway, but I'd like to talk about my ex-wife for a while. She left me basically because of alcohol, really. She hated me when I was drunk and I couldn't stand her when I was sober. She'd been gone 7 days before I realised she left me. Because for the first six, I thought she was just shopping. And it wasn't until the seventh that I realised, geez, it was awful. I lived with depression for 10 years. Now, that might sound like a funny nickname, but you haven't met my missus, my ex-missus. Ooh. I remember one day she came in and she said, "Does this dress make my bum look fat?" And I said, "No, your ass makes your bloody bum look fat." But I must have picked a really bad time of the month to do it. Have you ever noticed, my friends, in the cosmic realm of it, that sometimes, quite unexpectedly, your life can turn to shit? And it's not because of the moon or Venus or the alignment of the stars or galaxies or Geminis and other foreign cars. It's just because of 4 days out of every 28. No matter what you do, you can never be a mate. You're always the fool or a bounder or a dolt. So when she's on her cycle, I just hop on mine and bolt. 'Cause it's tippy-toe time of the month. You gotta be careful and you gotta be contrite. Nothing that you say will ever be right. You're better off trying to stay out of sight when it's tippy-toe time of the month. I bet if you say something is black, she'll say that it's white. And even saying I love you could turn into a fight. If you said it was night, she'd say, "Nah, it's day." And when you get up in the morning, she'll say, "Put that bloody thing away." I mean, they've got warning on cigarette packets and just about everything. So why not on tampons, saying inserting these can cause mood swings? We cannot really blame them because they know not what they do. So it's up to us to duck and weave, or better off, just shoot through. 'Cause it's tippy-toe time of the month. You gotta be careful and you gotta be contrite. Nothing you say will ever turn out right. You're better off trying to stay out of sight when it's tippy-toe time of the month. Now, just for the record, guys, can we get you to sing that along very softly? 'Cause it's tippy-toe time of the month. You gotta be careful and you gotta be contrite. Nothing that you say will ever be right. Better off trying to stay out of sight when it's tippy-toe time of the month. I think you'll get away with that.
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0: the snores of her old man would greet us. But he drank, the profits was clear. I'd kiss her goodnight near the laundry, and I'd really had it by then. But always left with a promise, tomorrow night, same place again. Our lover
1: now
0: fell long ago.
1: Now it's time for National Radio News.

0: that we would have an additional 100 compliance officers and we would have an additional 250 beds. Effectively, what we are going back to doing is simply being able to make sure that if you overstay, you will not be able to say, well, there's no consequences, as if they're ever going to make sure that I leave. We need, with the integrity of the program, to make sure that we can go back simply to what we did before 2015.
1: A Young Australian of the Year finalist and an advocate for migrant and multicultural communities has welcomed sensible migration changes, but expects a multifaceted reaction from impacted communities. Saad Khalid is a Pakistani Australian and a nationally recognised leader in multicultural media and ethnic community broadcasting. Speaking to National Radio News, he says he expects mixed reactions to the reforms.
2: With some of the communities that I represent coming from a multicultural and migrant background, I don't think there'll be one multicultural reaction. Migrant communities and those on the temporary visa pathways, they're incredibly diverse, and there will be a number of people who understand the argument for greater integrity and control in the migration system, and there will be others that will be concerned about their future, what the changes mean for the families and their plans to settle in Australia if that were the case.
1: Experts and authorities say closure for the loved ones of many Australians and others still missing from the Nepal-Tibet floods is likely months away, and tragically for some, it may never be delivered. Forensic medicine expert Richard Bassett has worked to identify the dead following a range of disasters in Australia and abroad, including the 2004 Boxing Day tsunami and Victoria's Black Saturday bushfires in 2009. But the professor, who is the head of forensic medicine at Monash University, told AAP the scale of the task confronting forensic experts in flood-ravaged Nepal is in a class of its own. It comes as the death toll has been updated today to 1,403, with 13,700 now rescued. Legal changes will soon help single parents recover unpaid child support from former partners more quickly. Shannon Kirkwood reports.
3: The $186 million legislation will be introduced to Parliament today, which will address parental financial abuse. Under the changes, information shared by one parent when applying for support can be withheld from the other for protection, and the payments will largely be collected through wage deductions instead of being paid privately. From July next year, single parents will also have more opportunities to recover debt owed to them, while there'll be a crackdown on those who don't lodge tax returns to avoid payments. Social Services Minister Tanya Plibersek says parents who weaponise the system will be targeted. Nationally, more than 100,000 parents have child support debts, with 10 people owing more than $1 million.
1: And Western Australia's Wildflower Festival returns tomorrow with thousands of native blooms to be put on show. The event will provide immersive experiences, bringing unique stories to Kings Park in Perth and the Botanic Gardens too, which is celebrating its 60th anniversary. And in sport, former Test wicketkeeper Matthew Wade has called time on his playing career, opting to pull up stumps with the Hobart Hurricanes.
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1: Well, folks, if you haven't seen Uluru, you owe it to yourself and your family to really show them what the spirit of this country really is about.

0: 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He'll be back.
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You know, I don't know why I get to feeling sentimental about this time every year. But every time I see a Christmas card, I somehow can't help reminiscing about that very first Christmas that you and I spent together. What a beautiful Christmas card you gave me that year. Why, I know you must have looked through thousands of cards to find that wonderful poem that still brings a tear to my eye.

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1: Somebody, I won't say who, told me a bit of a rude joke. I can't tell you that, can I? Oh, okay. It was about the poor chimpanzee whose mate had died. He was very sad. Yeah, he was. He was also very lonely. Because chimpanzees, I don't know if you... Do you watch the National Geographic Channel, Russell?
2: Sometimes.
1: You do?
2: Sometimes.
1: Yeah, chimpanzees. 30 times a day. Did you know that? 30. This is true. I watch those shows. They're fascinating. 30 times a day. 8 seconds. So it all works out, really, doesn't it? 8 seconds. So the chimpanzee was very lonely. He was hanging around the waterhole feeling particularly lonely and hard done by. And the big male lion, came down to drink at the waterhole, and he stuck his head in the water and the chimpanzee lost control. He just lost it. 8 seconds, whoosh. And he thought, what have I done? And he took off through the jungle, and the lion running like crazy, the chimpanzee, into this clearing, and there was a safari camp set up there. And there was a table and some camp chairs and tents and a pith helmet. You know the pith helmet? A pith helmet, darling. Pith helmet. And he whacked it on his head, and there was a newspaper, and he grabbed the newspaper and he went like that. And the lion came roaring in the clearing, almost out the other side. And he looked, this is chimpanzee. Newspaper, fifth helmet. And he said, did you see a chimpanzee run through here? And the chimp said, you mean the one that did that thing to the lion? And the lion said, oh God, is it in the paper already?
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0: National Radio News.
1: Hello, I'm Melissa Delfs. There's been mixed reaction to the federal government overhaul of migration policy today. The Home Affairs Minister has unveiled a major crackdown on visa hopping, with international students to be restricted from both jumping between visas and bringing family members to Australia in most cases. Speaking at the National Press Club, Tony Burke says the government will introduce a simple rule for students.
2: You can go up the qualification scale, but only up the qualification scale. So at the end of a bachelor degree, if you want to then do a master's, that's up the scale, that's okay.

0: things that are inevitably going to wedge the coalition that we simply can't support for one reason or another, and then accusing us of being uncooperative. If the minister has legislation that he would like to bring to the parliament that he would like us to consider, absolutely, go ahead, please do it. We want to see it.
1: Australia's population grew by 1.4% in the 12 months to March, Laura Devoy explains.
2: New figures from the Australian Bureau of Statistics show the population was 27.9 million on the 31st of March. Natural increase, that is the number of people born minus those who died, added 100,600 people. 292,100 were added from net overseas migration. That's down from 309,500 the previous year. Western Australia had the fastest growing population of all jurisdictions, up 2.1%. Tasmania had the slowest growth at just 0.6%.
1: The family of an Australian woman who died in a cliff fall at a popular overseas tourist destination has launched a heartfelt appeal to bring her home. They have led tributes for Brianna Cronin, who fell to her death at Indonesia's Kelingking Beach, southeast of Bali, on the weekend. Police said Miss Cronin was found on the side of the beach's cliff as emergency services rushed to the scene, but she fell further before they could reach her. Miss Cronin's Queensland family say she will be remembered as a person who lit up every room she entered. And a sunny day to end the working week in the east tomorrow, with a cold front on the way across Tasmania. The Bureau of Meteorology's Jonathan Howe has the forecast for the west.
3: For Western Australia, that heat does come to an abrupt end as a cold front sweeps across southern parts of the state, bringing showers and thunderstorms, as well as colder winds from Friday night as well as into Saturday morning. For northern Australia, those southeasterly winds keep pushing showers onto coastal areas, but away from the coast, we are expecting hot conditions to continue with elevated fire dangers right across the north of the country.
1: Meanwhile, clear skies tonight across New South Wales mean fog and frost in the morning, clearing into a warm sunny day across the east and southeast of the country. And in Tasmania, a cold front will bring wind and showers in the afternoon and into the evening tomorrow. And in sport, in AFL, Sydney winger Justin McInerney will make his long-awaited return from injury for the Swans in their preliminary final against Fremantle tomorrow. Key forward Joel Armitage will remain on the sidelines for the match at the SCG, while veteran defender Harry Cunningham remains under an injury cloud for the match after hurting his calf during training yesterday.
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7: Today, sunny, a top of 20 degrees. Tomorrow, sunny, a low of 3 degrees and a top of 24 degrees. And Saturday, sunny, a low of 6 degrees and a top of 28 degrees.
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1: Hey guys, I put the wrong intro in.
0: We're just saying that we were a little bit like, felt a bit like we weren't in control.
1: Yeah, I felt a little bit frazzled. And then, yeah, Dominic's intro started playing and I was like, yeah.
0: Oh, we're back.
1: We're back. We're back on Art Farm Radio. We've just had a few weeks of chaos, really. So yeah,
0: chaos.
1: It's been a lot going on in Griffith.
0: Yeah, good chaos.
1: Yeah, great chaos. I think,
0: a lot of fun times have been had by us.
1: Yeah.
0: In Griffith.
1: Everyone was like, how is your post-holiday depression going? And I was like, I am not depressed at all.
0: No,
1: I am thriving.
0: Straight into... Good times.
1: Yeah.
0: And you've still got your tan, so.
1: Oh, yeah, I am a little bit tanned.
0: Delightful.
1: But, yeah, there's been so much going on in Griffith and there is so much coming up as well.
0: So much. Like, it's insane.
1: We were just chatting about all the things that are happening in the next month.
0: And, we kind of had to cut back on some of the stuff we're going to talk about.
1: Yeah.
0: There's so much.
1: Because there's so much.
0: It's a good problem.
1: Yeah, Griffith's going off.
0: It is going off.
1: Yeah.
0: We're really on the map at the moment. So obviously, unless you were living under a rock, you'd know that we had Triple J's One Night Stand.
1: Yes.
0: What was that, 3 weeks ago?
1: Two weeks ago. Yep.
0: So that was huge. And before that we had, there's been a number of fantastic exhibitions as well at the gallery.
1: Yes, we did have heaps going on at the gallery. Heaps of workshops on as well, actually.
0: Heaps of workshops.
1: And then also there was the Italian festival the weekend before.
0: Yes, we had.
1: So we've just been rolling into so many good things.
0: Yeah, it's been good.
1: Yeah.
0: Good time. So, yeah, what else have you been up to?
1: Other than...
0: Oh, you launched...
1: Oh, I did. I launched some new jewellery when I came back from overseas, so that was really cool. Other than getting distracted by the One Night Stand, that was a whole week of me not doing any work. So this week I had to really hustle. But, yeah, today actually I was at the gallery.
0: Oh,
1: well,
0: yes.
1: Not at the gallery. I was at Art Space.
0: Oh, you were at Art Space.
1: Yeah,
0: right.
1: At the Griffith Regional Theatre. Hanging the community exhibition.
0: Looks good.
1: Yeah, it looks great.
0: Cool.
1: It's called Primavera and it is opening tomorrow night at 6 p.m. So we can chat more about that as well. And what did you have on the weekend?
0: I had the Nancy Bloomer and O.S. Butler Memorial Quest. I said mouthful. As part of the music club of Griffith.
1: Very cool.
0: That was really good. That's like there's like an instrumental section and a vocal section. Young people between the age of 12 and 18 get up, and they've got there was this fantastic adjudicator from Canberra. The talent was insane. Like even she commented, like usually you got a few
1: standouts.
0: Yeah, but that was amazing. So there was that was on Sunday. So some really talented locals. I won't go through all of them, but, yeah, really, really cool, really nice to see. Like there's just so many young people doing
1: cool stuff.
0: Fantastic
1: and
0: things.
1: And getting involved.
0: Getting involved.
1: Putting themselves out there.
0: Yes. And so as part of One Night Stand as well, how amazing was the all the info on, like all the money went back into the community?
1: Yes, crazy.
0: And so part of that was the push?
1: Yes.
0: Which obviously we're more involved with because of Art Farm, but even the youth, the YAG, so the Griffith YAG, they're like the youth action group.
1: Action, yep. What do they stand for?
0: Yeah.
1: Yes, youth action group.
0: They hosted some workshops and stuff and actually hearing what young people want to see in the community.
1: Yes.
0: So it's pretty exciting and there was a lot of participation. So
1: great.
0: Good.
1: Yes.
0: Good. It's hard
1: so
0: to
1: good.
0: Kind of do. These days.
1: Yeah, and it's good to know that, young people are still interested.
0: Yeah.
1: Because we were super interested into, like, music and stuff like that. But then I guess you never know what's going on. But good to see that they're getting themselves out there.
0: Yeah, it's exciting.
1: Yeah.
0: Very exciting for Griffith.
1: Crazy times.
0: What else have we...
1: So, we'll chat a little bit more about the exhibitions that are at the gallery and what's coming up at the gallery. We're going to chat to Ray.
0: Oh, Ray.
1: Rohan, our old friend Ray. He is going to come in. He's going to do his Art Facts segment.
0: Yes.
1: And today he was saying he's going to talk about the Triple J art book called the Culture Club. So
0: don't know anything about that.
1: I don't know anything about that either, so that will be interesting. I'm sure we'll all learn something. And then we'll be talking about Speaking Place.
0: Which is coming up.
1: Coming up really soon. So we'll do a bit of a deep dive into the workshops that we're offering for Speaking Place Festival and how you can enroll and all those kind of things. So
0: Much happening.
1: So much happening. So we'll get into some music.
0: Stick around.
1: Yeah.
0: And shall we reminisce?
1: Yeah, I was going to say reminisce. We will play a little bit of DMAs. This is Killing Time, and this was the first time they actually played it live, was in Griffith at the One Night Stand.
0: How amazing is that?
1: Yeah, pretty cool. So we'll get into that now.

0: So up the top, we took a little trip down memory lane with DMA's Killing Time. Then we had Nina Durachi and Porter Robinson, Wanna Cry. That is a new release. And then a little bit of Lady Hawk, My Delirium.
1: Mm-hmm.
0: We love that song, and they did also play that at the One Night Stand.
1: They did. But they brought Lady Hawk out.
0: Yes, that was so like, exciting.
1: We were just saying, we're like, back in the day, that was... That like just took me back.
0: That took
1: just
0: me
1: took
0: back.
1: Me back to fresh, young us.
0: Yeah, it was just so much fun. And we looked up that song was released when?
1: 2009, I
0: yeah.
1: think you said.
0: Yeah, so the prime of us partying. Yep. And then lastly, we had a song which is a new release.
1: I liked it.
0: A new release by a friend of the show, Sasha Milani,
1: yes.
0: Etheric Life Mix. Sasha is my cousin, but also
1: we've interviewed her.
0: We've interviewed her before on our first ever.
1: Was that our first one?
0: Yeah, she was like our first ever interview.
1: Wow.
0: We were very green back then.
1: Yeah.
0: But yes, Sasha is living in Berlin. She's doing music at the moment, and that it has been one of her first songs that has been released.
1: That's cool.
0: So
1: you can get that on Spotify, hey?
0: You can get that on Spotify. Look up Sasha Milani and download that to your playlist now.
1: Yep.
0: Otherwise, just follow her on socials as well, because she has some new music coming out. Yes, so it's very,
1: very
0: exciting
1: cool.
0: for her.
1: We'll keep playing it.
0: Yes, and she actually is coming back to Australia for summer.
1: What, she got a gig?
0: Yeah, she's doing a few. So she's doing some festivals. We love a festival, clearly.
1: Yeah.
0: She is playing at Lost Paradise, which is really exciting.
1: Nice.
0: So that is a 3 or 4 day music festival over New Year's.
1: Are you going to go?
0: I actually don't know. I was talking to her about that and I was like, oh, do you have an artist pass to Lost Paradise? Because, you know. So, yeah, she'll be playing at Lost Paradise Festival, and she is also playing at Subsonic Festival as well, which is a few hours north of Sydney, and that one is, I think, the second or third weekend of November.
1: Oh, cool.
0: Yeah.
1: Right.
0: So she's got some gigs lined up.
1: So she'll be here for a little
0: away.
1: While.
0: Yeah. Yep,
1: oh,
0: yep.
1: For good.
0: I think for good. Okay. Well, not for good, but
1: no,
0: maybe
1: for...
0: see how it goes.
1: Yeah.
0: Yeah.
1: Cool.
0: So she'll be back.
1: She doesn't have a return flight.
0: No. So you can catch her performing at, either Lost Paradise or Subsonic, and I'm sure she will have some more
1: Absolutely.
0: Gigs coming up, and especially in kind of the Sydney. We should get her in Griffith.
1: Yeah, I was
0: actually.
1: Just thinking that.
0: But yes, she'll have some gigs coming up, and we can keep you in the know about those
1: cool.
0: as well.
1: Fun.
0: Yeah, she's really cool, kind of housey vibes, good to have a little bop to.
1: Yeah, I really like that.
0: Yeah, and great that she's playing her own music. So
1: it's very cool. Ticks all our boxes.
0: Ticks all our boxes. Yes, she does. We will get into. Shall we get into some more tunes, or what do we have to chat about?
1: We've got Ray coming in.
0: Oh, we've got Ray.
1: So we'll do a few songs.
0: Yeah, we'll do a few songs to get us into Ray. Ray is going to. We did touch on what he was going to chat about. A book. So
1: yeah, I'm interested to hear about this.
0: We'll play a few more songs, and then we'll get our old friend Ray on the line.
1: Raimondo.

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0: 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That was Architecture in Helsinki with Contact High. Before that, we had The Rhythm of the Night because, you know, I just thought we needed a little bit of a boogie by Corona. And then Genesis of Wusu with What You Trying to Do. And first up was San Cisco with Run. Or tunes.
1: Yes.
2: Big tunes. That was fantastic. Thank you.
0: I was just like, everyone needs a little boogie around the dinner table. So
2: the hotline's going off.
0: Yeah, it is. Everyone's really liking the programming of those songs. I was like, thanks, guys. Making my head really big.
2: Funny. Are we ready for some art facts?
0: We are ready for some art
2: with Ray.
0: Facts. Yes.
2: Ray. And welcome, Ray.
3: Good evening, girls. How are you both?
0: We are
2: better than you, I think.
0: Yeah. We're pretty good.
2: Ray's a bit sick.
3: Calling from the sick house today, sadly.
0: No.
2: It's no good.
3: It's all good. But what I'm here to talk to you today about, obviously I've heard great things about the one-night stand over at the Griffith Show grounds, and obviously you girls were there and had a wonderful night.
0: We had a blast.
2: The best.
3: I thought it was amazing. I remember seeing some images on social media, and I remember some poplar trees that were there that stand down and that.
2: Yes.
3: I was like, I remember Teddy got onto a carousel, a merry-go-round once upon a time down there, and I thought, now it's the centre of all Australian music.
0: How crazy is that?
3: And we always used to love listening to Triple J during changeover at Griffith Regional Art Gallery, didn't we, Christy?
0: We did.
3: But because of that, I wanted to talk about my favourite Triple J segment of all time, which was by Craig Chaptan, and it was called The Culture Club. Now, The Culture Club originally started as a radio show by Craig, and what he tried to do in his morning breakfast show, it was a radio show on Triple J, his breakfast show was try and give you bite-sized kind of facts about how modern art theories and modern, when I say art, not just visual art, but it can be music or it can be theatre, how those philosophies have kind of integrated themselves into pop culture and rock and pop music, punk and electronic and stuff like that. So what he did to try and bridge the gap between, complex ideas that you often find in contemporary music or in philosophy, is he tried to break them down into simple kind of concepts. And a really cool concept I remember using was talking about punk rock being anti-establishment and all about mass-produced culture, because all of a sudden you had little boys with guitars, little boys and girls in their rooms with guitars making angry music. You didn't need to be a conservatorium-trained classical musician to become a good musician to write your own music. So he kind of used the idea of Marcel Duchamp, the famous Dadaists, the urinal as an example of those two philosophies working together. You do it yourself, you've got mass-produced objects to do it, you can make anything. So that's a little bite-sized kind of complex breakdown of how these artistic ideas moved into music. Now, as all good book reviews kind of go, the book was published in 2007, so it's 20 years old, but the segment was so popular on Triple J it became a book, and you can still buy it online. It's called The Culture Club: Modern Art, Rock and Roll, and Other Things Your Parents Warned You About, which is pretty cool. And I remember listening to it when I was in my 20s. And what I really loved about it is it made a lot of really dense art history and art theory really easy and accessible, because you love Guns N' Roses.
0: Yeah.
3: Or you kind of thought Blondie was cool, or you remembered the 80s or something like that. So it kind of related it to growing up in, our kind of digital world. I think there are some sites you can still listen to The Culture Club online. Probably the ABC Listen app is probably the best place to go to, but you can still buy the book online. And the book is really kind of fun to read, because, as I said, it puts these intriguing little art histories together, which can be quite dry by themselves, but he uses pop icons as kind of characters and some weird nightclub.
0: I'd like that.
3: Rock and roll, kind of rubs mind with the dangerous and crazy thinkers that kind of have made up modernism. And in the book he talks about Dadaism, surrealism, and how, like, you know, like how people like Prince, for example, who was renowned for like being a perfectionist and spending lots of time in his studio and like getting angry at people and suffering from insomnia, kind of is a bit like Prince. Remember the late artist Prince was quite famous from, I think he's from Minnesota or somewhere like that. Like it's this art, like certain artists and certain creative processes follow and kind of saying like the DNA of an artist in that kind of way. And he talks about, like I mentioned futurism before, like he talks about, like, I think it's Grandmaster Flash, who's like this guy who came up with really early beats and using electronic samples. He was Grandmaster Flash was big for R&B and rhythm, so R&B like rap. And Grandmaster Flash sampled all of these kind of sounds of the urban landscape with really primitive kind of, you know, late 70s, 80s kind of recording material, materials. But he also related to that kind of finding noise and music in like weird sounds or industrial sounds or madman sounds. There was a futurist, what was his name again? Robo, I think it was Antonio Robo. I can find it if I just go ahead and look at my notes. Yeah, Antonio Robo, he used to use like old steam organs to make a machinery to like make weird sounds. And he was like an Italian futurist, which is this far out kind of Italian art movement of the last century. You know, like it's interesting how all these things come together, and I've kind of learned about it through Triple J. Another example he uses, which I think is quite clever, is too, was like there's this famous French dramaticist who called Anthony O'Todd, you know, lots of your thespians would know who Anthony O'Todd was, who are listening tonight. He created this kind of manifesto called The Theatre of Cruelty, and how art should shock and horrify and be close to the edge and visceral and living. And he talks about, like, you know, bands like the Rolling Stones and Guns N' Roses having these iconic lifestyles, how they live on the edge and, like, you know, they're almost near breakdown, but are also highly creative. So it's this really interesting nuanced book, and if anyone is kind of interested in like pop culture, how it's influenced by modern art and behaviors through creative practice, and how artists work, it's really, really, really cool. And look, I guess at the end of it, it's like the ultimate core of the book is it like demystifies that you need to go to university to understand modern art or art theory, because, you know, a lot of these ideas you've already been listening to in your entire life, if that makes sense. Like, you know, it's you know, there was this interesting point where, like, there was a very famous music composer and very influential to art, a guy called John Cage. John Cage is a radical composer because he wrote this piece called 4 minutes and 33 seconds. And basically, it's where he, John Cage, sits at the piano for 4 minutes and 33 seconds and plays nothing for that entire time.
0: Yeah, right.
3: But it's about, a composition can be anything. I mean, yeah. A piece of music can be anything. So him sitting at the piano for 4 minutes and 33 seconds, that in itself, you know, that kind of art, that kind of thinking, you know, can kind of underpins like minimalist art, but also like later on, like, you know, like German post-techno kind of music. So all these kind of concepts, as you said, are kind of linked together. Anyway, that John Cage example about the song that goes for 4 minutes and 33 seconds, it's now used in the Muppets all the time. It's
0: yes.
3: The Muppets get together and they sit around.
0: And they just sit around.
3: And they just sit around staring at the piano. So these kind of concepts come through us in pop culture. And, yeah, you don't need a highfalutin art history degree to get this kind of stuff. So if you're interested in rock and roll, pop culture, with a lot of Australian content in there, as I said, Craig Shuftan, looking up The Culture Club, you can still buy the book online and it might be available. I sound like an ad for the ABC.
0: I feel like I would love it.
3: Yeah, it's great, Christy Lee. It's great. And look, I've got a copy, and the next time you and I are having a coffee together, I look forward to I will lend it to you.
0: Oh, and I'm excited to have a little.
3: And speaking of Griffith too, I look forward to talking to you girls next month because we'll talk about the Continuum exhibition with
0: Miranda.
2: Are you coming?
3: And I'm coming to open it.
2: Yes, I thought so.
0: Very exciting. The Continuum Continuum exhibition is next month. I think it opens on the 3rd of October.
2: Long weekend, yeah.
0: 3rd.
2: Yeah, that's the long weekend.
0: Yes. Very exciting. So we'll chat to Ray about that in our next Art Facts with Ray. Mm-hmm. But we will actually see Ray.
2: Before then.
0: Yay! Good. Yeah. Very exciting. And
3: Thank you so much, girls. Sorry, Christy Lee.
0: No, all good. I was going to say, and make sure you bring the book.
2: Yeah.
0: I think there'll be a few people wanting to check it out.
3: Okay. I'll, next time I'm Griffith, I'll bring a copy to share around because you will enjoy it. And it's an easy read. That's the thing. It's not hard. It's not dense. And I said, when Craig put the show together, it was a show. There was a breakfast show on Triple J. So yeah. It was for people eating up, eating toast. And
2: when was
3: coffee.
2: This, Ray?
3: Pardon?
2: When was this?
3: In the 2000, from about 2007 early. To, well, 2005 to 2012
0: on
3: Triple J.
0: Oh, okay.
3: But if you look up Craig Shifton, he also wrote like another book, which we won't talk about now, which is about not just like creative theory or art history, but he talked about philosophy and, you know, how that applies to like, you know, young people culture. Like he's very good at taking highbrow kind of university concepts and bringing them down to like a space where we all can love and rock out to, if that makes sense.
2: Yeah, cool.
0: Yeah, we love that.
3: Craig Shifton, Culture Club, Triple J. Right, it's all awesome. You girls are awesome.
0: Oh, so are
2: love
0: you,
2: your
0: Ray.
2: Work, Ray.
0: Thank you for coming in.
2: Thank you.
3: No problem.
2: Get better.
3: It's always lovely to be here and we'll see you soon. And
0: we
3: this
0: will
3: book
0: see
3: is coming
0: you
3: with
0: so
3: me.
0: Soon.
3: And I look forward to talking to the listeners about Continuum next time
2: yes.
3: we talk on.
2: Yes, definitely.
0: Yes, we can't wait. And we do have a little song request from Ray. We'll get into that now.
3: Thank you very much. Talking Heads, same as I was once in a lifetime. Thank you.

from my off white limousine. Oh, yeah. Lucy cool in my off

0: You're listening to Art Farm Radio on 2MIA FM with Ruby and Christy Lee. And that was Confidence Man, Damaged Goods. Before that, we had a bit of Client Liaison with Off-White Limousine and some Groove Armada and Talking Heads.
1: Thanks to Ray.
0: Yeah, thanks to Ray. His song request was Talking Heads, Once in a Lifetime. So
1: good. We hope you are enjoying these tunes.
0: We
1: on this fun Thursday. Yeah, we're having a lot of fun.
0: Yeah. Just bringing the energy tonight.
1: It's really nice. It's really nice to have a little dance.
0: Yeah.
1: In the studio.
0: Dance in the studio. We're having a little bit of dance withdrawals. Well, I am particularly having dance withdrawals. Mm-hmm. But, yeah, just got to dance in your kitchen on a Thursday, and we are here programming that for you.
1: Yep. My kids are dancing in the bath.
0: They're dancing in the bath. We're getting video
1: updates. Hope they don't slip over.
0: They're headbanging.
1: Crack their head open. But, yeah, so what next? Speaking Place.
0: Yes.
1: We haven't talked about Speaking Place yet.
0: It's coming up on the 24th and 25th of October.
1: There's so much to talk about as well. So if you don't know, Speaking Place is put on by Art Farm. It's a two-day thing, really. So the Saturday, the 24th of October, there's four workshops.
0: Yes, four workshops.
1: Really, really cool workshops. So we've got a story making and drama workshop with Duncan Fellows, who is amazing, amazing. Life drawing workshop with Anthea De Silva.
0: Also amazing.
1: Amazing.
0: The lineup.
1: The lineup. Oh, my goodness. Wood carving workshop with Harpy.
0: Amazing. Amazing.
1: And a ceramics workshop with Steve Williams. I don't know Steve, but I bet you he's amazing.
0: I bet you he is amazing.
1: He'd have to be.
0: He'd have to be on that lineup.
1: Yeah, it'd have to be. So it's looking fantastic. It's so good. So this is all happening at Piccolo Family Farm, followed by the next day like a community festival.
0: Yes.
1: Where all the facilitators and participants showcase everything they've done.
0: Yeah, so they'll be doing some demos. There's going to be a stage with some local live music, artisan stores as well.
1: Beautiful,
0: So it'll be just an amazing weekend out. But what you guys should do is if you are interested in any of the workshops,
1: get onto it.
0: They're
1: limited.
0: Yes, limited spots, and that is for the Saturday. So if you think you really want to, do some life drawing with Anthea or a bit of wood carving with Harvey.

0: Happy. They are amazing facilitators. So get on it so you do not.
1: Be so, so good. And just in that space, like it all, springtime, Pueblo Family Farm.
0: Yeah.
1: Next, like imagine having a coffee, walking into your wonderful workshop.
0: So hard to not be inspired.
1: It sounds so good.
0: Yes.
1: So you've got to be over 16, 18, 16.
0: Ooh,
1: I think 16.
0: That's a technicality. I'm not sure.
1: Look it up. it sounds great. So I think participants also go to a dinner that night, which we all know what that the standard of that would be exceptional.
0: Will be amazing.
1: It's really exciting. So go to artfarm.org.au to find out more about Speaking Place workshops and the festival, and book in if you're interested because they will fill up their. Amazing. Like, it's so good having these workshops here in Griffith.
0: Yes. So that's what we mean by all the things that are happening in Griffith at the moment.
1: So much.
0: So much.
1: Creative world. So if you're ever bored, there's something wrong with you.
0: Yes, there is something wrong with you. But, yes, definitely get onto that. We will be out there on the 25th too, which is pretty cool. Yeah. And there'll be some, local...
1: It'll be really fun. Bring it all together.
0: And see who some doesn't demos.
1: Like an excuse to go to Pueblo Family Farm?
0: Yeah, on a Sunday especially.
1: Have some yummy food and just immerse themselves in.
0: Vibe out.
1: Yeah.
0: Yeah. So get on to Speaking Place. And another actually thing that I was meaning to mention before is follow us on socials.
1: Yes, definitely.
0: So if you want to find out any other information at Art Farm on Instagram as well, so you can get.
1: Definitely, stay in the loop.
0: Get all the updates about what is going on.
1: Another thing I promised I would mention also is Griffith North Public School are doing their art show.
0: Oh yes, you did say this. Week,
1: I think Wednesday and Thursday.
0: Wednesday and Thursday.
1: Also check that. Fact check that. But all the school does like lots of different art. They work on it all year, I think, really, and then they come together and they have this big exhibition and all the community is welcome to go and check it out. It's really cool.
0: So is it from every year group?
1: Yes.
0: Yeah,
1: all
0: okay, cool.
1: The school. So they're Wednesday and Thursday evening, I think, is when you can go and check it all out.
0: Yeah, nice. I actually might.
1: You should
0: go
1: check
0: have
1: it
0: a
1: out.
0: Look because, you know, I always am looking for some art to fill into the tiny little square I have left on my wall in my house.
1: It's really cool. So it's really nice seeing what they come up with.
0: Yeah.
1: Everyone gets involved. So.
0: Yeah. And the imagination would be crazy. Mm. Yeah.
1: Yeah. So that's happening as well from the littlies. And I feel like I know we keep going back to One Night Stand, but I think we should talk about
0: what?
1: The combined schools choir.
0: Oh, yes.
1: Shouldn't we?
0: I was like, where are we going with this, Ruby?
1: We haven't given that a moment yet.
0: We have not given that a moment.
1: Primary and high schools. There was high schools too, but there was primary kids on the stage with DMAs.
0: Wild.
1: Singing Silver, in the chorus.
0: In the chorus,
1: Amazing. It was like, I don't think there was a dry eye.
0: No, it was.
1: It was incredible.
0: So incredible.
1: And you can still just see it. Like, you know, and they keep posting it all over socials. So it's just.
0: Such amazing. An insane experience for the littlies.
1: Amazing.
0: Yeah. But so much fun stuff coming up as well for, the little.
1: Everyone.
0: All age groups, really. Yeah.
1: So everyone's getting involved. It.
0: Yeah. Get amongst it.
1: Get the creative juices flowing.
0: Do we have any? Oh, actually, after we'll play some more songs and then we'll chat. How are we going for time? Hmm. About what's going on at the gallery.
1: Yes. That was a lot happening.
0: There is a lot happening at the gallery, and we need to chat about the opening of Primavera, which is tomorrow night at 6 p.m. But yeah, we'll get into some more tunes, and then that will be next. Love, love, love.

0: 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Today you're with Ruby and Christy Lee. Mm-hmm. And up the top we had Daft Punk, Around the World. Then some Glass Animals with Creatures in Heaven. And that was Van Shee with The Idea of Happiness.
1: Lovely.
0: Lovely.
1: Good job.
0: Good job, gals. Playing all the tunes today.
1: It's a little bit nostalgic, really, yes. But we hope you've enjoyed it.
0: Yeah, we have.
1: We're having fun.
0: Yes, we are having fun. we did want to chat a little bit about what is coming up at the gallery and what is currently on at the Griffith Regional Art Gallery as well, because there is Sharon de Valentin.
1: That'd be, what, a week left, is it, of that exhibition?
0: Closing on the 27th of September, so, yeah. A week
1: next Sunday
0: to check out Sharon de Valentin's The Shape of Connection. It is an amazing exhibition.
1: Yeah, that's her first solo exhibition at the gallery.
0: At the gallery, yes. She has done a lot of work and she's done a lot of exhibitions all over the place.
1: Yes, but this but is not
0: the,
1: here.
0: Yes, okay. First at the gallery. Very cool. She kind of has done a really interesting – have you gone to check it out yet?
1: I haven't. I know.
0: It's thinking. Really interesting. She's used like a figure-y abstract forms.
1: Yeah.
0: So it's kind of like –
1: I've seen the photos.
0: Yeah. Really interesting, and it's kind of inspired by like her recent overseas travels, and where like kind of the pattern, the architecture and the atmosphere becomes like layered onto these figures. Mm. So it's really amazing.
1: Because it's her encaustic work.
0: Yes. Yeah, yeah. It is her encaustic work. We have had her on the show before explaining her encaustic work. I don't want to butcher it, but it is beeswax fused with heat and pigment. Yes.
1: So it was pretty interesting.
0: Yes,
1: the it is process. Pretty, and very niche. Like there very wasn't many, niche. People that did it. Hey, she had like this small kind of group community. Of people that she would reach out to.
0: Yes, she does. So if you are in Griffith around in the next week.
1: Yeah, week. So go. Yeah,
0: go. Get to the gallery.
1: I'm going to go this weekend.
0: Definitely go this weekend. The gallery's open from 11 till 2 on weekends. Mm-hmm. So get in there and have a look because it is amazing work. Sharon is just such an enthusiastic and amazing artist that we have in our community. So definitely worth checking out. She did do a demo. However, that was last weekend.
1: Yeah.
0: So you did miss that one, but
1: she's still, away now.
0: Yeah, she's heading overseas tomorrow.
1: Yeah, because we couldn't get her in.
0: Yes, I would have loved to have her in to kind of talk about the concept a little bit more, especially, because I've never really seen her do that figuratively abstract.
1: No, not at all.
0: So I kind of wanted to deep dive into that a bit, but maybe we can do it.
1: Get a post-exhibition holiday.
0: Exhibition holiday, yes, for sure. So definitely check out that one. Mm-hmm. The gallery is open on the weekends, 11 till 2, open until the 27th, and next week we're just open as normal. And then the other thing I did want to chat about quickly that is happening at the Griffith Regional Theatre Art Space.
1: Yes, so community exhibition.
0: Community exhibition.
1: Can you give much away on how many people entered work?
0: There's about 20 local artists have entered work. The exhibition is called Primavera, so think of that when you think of the exhibition. It's bright, it's spring, it's fresh. It's really great exhibition. And, 20 local artists have entered that one.
1: That's
0: which
1: awesome.
0: Is amazing. And that one is opening tomorrow night at Art Space. So not at the Griffith Regional Gallery, at Art Space at the theatre, 6 p.m. And you can check out works from 20 local artists.
1: Awesome.
0: And, there are a few for sale as well, if you want to add to your art collection.
1: Also, to touch on local artists, the previous Art Space exhibition also was amazing.
0: It was amazing. I didn't get to that one because it was while I was overseas, but I heard rave reviews.
1: I think she may have sold like every artwork.
0: I think I heard today that she sold 50%, which is still amazing.
1: I feel like everyone, I was like, yes, I would like that.
0: It was gone. Yeah.
1: They were, that was really, really nice. It's so much. I'm loving all this local art.
0: Yes, there is so
1: many. And on that, we may as well mention too, as part of Springfest, which Primavera is part of, is kind of incorporated yes. into Springfest. They're at Emery de Bortley's garden. They're yes. doing, the Griffith Art Collective are doing their Bloomin' Art Prize again. Yes, so
0: which was great last that, year.
1: Yeah, so that's happening. I don't know any of the details about when those close.
0: Do know, so it is on...
1: It's on the Sunday in of Springfest, which is the 18th, I want to say. Yes. But I don't know when the entries close. Or when it's going to be in.
0: I did read it the other day, but it has escaped my memory.
1: Yeah, but that's another one for some local art yes, artists to get
0: with
1: involved
0: great
1: in.
0: Prizes as well for that one.
1: Yeah,
0: too.
1: Oh, so great prizes.
0: If you are a local artist, number
1: definitely
0: one...
1: do it.
0: Get down to the gallery, not the gallery, the theatre tomorrow night to check out some other local art and the gallery.
1: Get to the gallery too, and, but not at night time. Not go at in night the day or on the weekend and then do the theatre at night.
0: And then make sure you check out the Griffith Art Collective's Art Prize yes. as part of Springfest.
1: Yeah. Here we go. I've got some information.
0: Oh, you've got it up.
1: Over $2,000 to be won. Artworks will be displayed. I don't know when they're due. Okay. Sorry, that was false. But get in touch with them. So that's the Griffith Art Collective and they do all of that. So yeah. It's, yeah.
0: And it's a great initiative. I went out there.
1: Really fantastic.
0: All day on on the Sunday last year and it was really good. You've obviously got the people checking out the gardens. Yep. But it just
1: and
0: has.
1: What a garden. Like,
0: what a garden.
1: You spend all day.
0: Yeah. There. But then you've also got the other element of like, cool local artists. There local was such artists. A diverse group of artists there as well, yeah, which I really liked.
1: They've brought together a really diverse group yeah. of art. Yeah, it's really nice.
0: Yeah. So definitely put that in your calendar as well. So
1: it's just
0: yeah.
1: another thing.
0: I know. I feel like all we're doing is being like, okay, guys, this is your schedule for the next month. Yeah.
1: There's also a writers group. Have you seen that? That
0: no.
1: was something I noticed recently. There's a it's like a Griffith Writers Inc. or something, and it's they meet monthly at the library.
0: Oh,
1: so
0: that's
1: if you're
0: cute.
1: Into writing, like something a little bit different,
0: yeah,
1: check that out too because that's really interesting. I've seen that, and I think they're trying to get a bit of a
0: movement.
1: Community. Yeah, yeah, so that's really cool too. So there's yes. something for all types of creatives,
0: something really? For everyone, and mm-hmm. so good that yeah, at the moment we have so many locals,
1: so many.
0: Showcasing their work.
1: It's amazing.
0: Because usually at the gallery there is touring exhibitions and whatnot.
1: Yeah,
0: but it's great.
1: It's been so local-oriented,
0: yeah,
1: isn't it?
0: Local-orientated, and especially coming into Springfest when we have so many tourists in town, mm-hmm. it's really great to see that we're going to have, we've got, yeah, so much local talent
1: so
0: on show
1: much.
0: For all of the visitors. So it is great.
1: It is. How
0: so,
1: good.
0: Yeah, how good. So I think that's us for...
1: I reckon we've overloaded everyone with all the arts news. So
0: we have overloaded.
1: Get onto socials now so you can see it again and again and remember it.
0: Yeah, and remember to put in your cowl. But yes, I think that is us done.
1: Yeah, that was fun. Thanks, guys.
0: Yeah, it was so much fun. Forgot how much fun it was.
1: Yeah, it's good. It's always good. It's good to hang out too for a couple of hours and play bangers.
0: And play bangers. So
1: I don't know who's on next week. I'm just trying to recall. Anyway, it'll be someone fab.
0: Fab. It
1: fab
0: will be someone
1: on our farm radio.
0: On our farm radio.
1: So, yeah. Cat amongst it. 6 to 8. I can't speak. It's time to go home.
0: Time to go home. Ruby's lost her words. But 6 to 8 p.m. next Thursday.
1: Every Thursday.
0: Be here.
1: You will not be disappointed.
0: You won't. And that's all from us. Bye, guys.
1: See ya.

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1: That's what my conscience said. Then it bunny hopped off my shoulder. Now my conscience dead. Now the only guidance that I had is splattered on cement. Actions speak louder than words. Let me try to give them one. 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

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Headbanger.

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1: Lately, we've seen a high proportion of Australian records, which is gratifying to see on these hit parades. 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

0: feel like I could just go forever now. 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
5: G'day, g'day, and welcome to the Tuck Shop for another week. Hope you're having a great week wherever you may be. Oh, I enjoyed Big Sound last week and had a great, great time. You can always catch our Big Sound special. That was last week as well. Hey, my name's Mick Radojkovic. You've landed on the All-Australian Music Show that is coming up to 300 episodes, would you believe? We are stoked to bring you the hottest and tastiest new Australian music every single week. Usually I'm joined by little Jules Lefevre, but she's just tripping around the world right now, which is great. Good on her. She'll be back soon and we'll be back doing this thing we do, but hey, I can do this solo. Let's do it. We've got a whole bunch of new music to play you, so sit back, enjoy a mix of stuff from all over the country and all the different genres. And let's kick it off with something super, super smooth. This is a brand new one from Becca Hatch. It's called Black Flower. You are listening to the Tuck Shop on the Community Radio Network via 2SER.

Oh, that is a great way to kick off the Tuck Shop for this week. It's Becca Hatch and her brand new track. It's called Black Flower. It's from an upcoming unnamed EP as yet, a single that explores growth, resilience, and self-love from the Kimilaroi Samoan R&B innovator. She just keeps making great music, exploring her sound, trying to figure out where she fits in this crazy music town. But everything she creates is beautiful. It's about survival and growth and resistance. Love that from Becca Hatch. And of course, every single week we acknowledge the traditional custodians of the land that we are broadcasting from. Jules is usually on the lands of the Gadigal people of the Eora Nation, where Tuasiyah resides, and I'm on the lands of the Yugambeh people on the Gold Coast. We respect their continuing connection to land, sea, and community, and pay our respects to elders past and present. The Tuck Shop, Tuasiyah, and the Community Radio Network recognise and respect the cultural heritage, beliefs, and relationship with the land, which is important to the descendants of these tribes and wherever you may be today as well. We aim to passionately listen to the connection, stories, life, and music from all Aboriginal and Torres Strait Islanders, and never forget it always was and always will be Aboriginal land. Like, we have a massive show. I've got a lot of music to get through today. I won't talk too much. I'll just let the music do the talking, but I'll let you know what we are playing along the way. Now, as you'd know, Radio Free Alice have been making their way in the industry over the last few years, just getting better and better with the songs that they create. They've been going over to England to play. They've been to America to play. They're going to Reading Festival this weekend. They are just nonstop. And Radio Free Alice have released a new song called Crying For You, which is going to be on their debut album, which is coming out on the 30th of October. It's via Atlantic Records as well, which is huge. It's called What's In Between. That's the album name. But let's get the song on, shall we? Crying For You from Radio Free Alice here on The Tuck Shop.

Oh, that's some good Australian rock right there, isn't it? It's a band called Elestial. They're out of Newcastle, and that track is called The River. And this is their most recent single. It's been getting some love around the country from this band that only just formed in 2020, made up of Alyssa Hawkins, Toby Stewart, Rowan Donnelly, and AJ Russell. I like to think of it of just it's say shoegaze, but it's also just that real classic indie rock Australian sound, and it sounds fresh, it sounds awesome, but very very new from Elestial. Loving that, love it that they got an email to us on our inbox as well. All you have to do is send us an email at thetuckshop@2scr.com. Hit us up with your new music. Let us know where you're from, a bit of a bio, and we'll play your track. Because that's what we love to do here at the Tuck Shop. Up before that, we had Munro. They've been kicking along for a little while now, but they've just released their second EP. It's called Said and Done. This comes after a seasonal warning a few years back. There's already a few tracks that have come off this EP, including Spring and Happening Again, but the one we played for you is Hurt a While. They're out of Melbourne. Munro, but there again is that Australian twang. We love it. We also miss bands, so we love bands. We want more bands, and when a band like this comes out, we will jump on it. I tell you what, we really will. Check it out, Munro, when you get a chance. M-U-N-R-O-E. Up before that, an artist I have not heard of yet, Stella Denai. She's also out of Melbourne. The track we played is Move On, and she's been, well, working around the traps, trying to break out. And, well, wouldn't you know it, she played an international show at a venue called The Mixtape in Paris last week. So she's trying her hand out overseas as well. Move On, she says, is built around fantastical instrumentation with an impossible guitar riff, says here. I don't know if it was impossible. We heard it. It sounded great. It's a chaotic ode to making friends and connections as an adult, Stella says. She also recorded this alongside Lewis Burston, who, has worked with amazing artists. I've known Lewis for a long time. And Grammy-nominated producer Nick Herrera actually mixed this as well. So that beautiful sound from Stella, really great voice. I'm so stoked that we've discovered her here on the Tuck Shop. And up the top, Radio Free Alice have just announced their debut album. On the 30th of October, you're going to hear What's In Between. I can't believe it's only their first album, but it's coming. And that was Crying For You from them. All right, we're changing it up a bit now with some power, visceral pop from the Taiwanese-Australian Jaguar Jones. She's announced a new album. It's called Beastmaster. It'll be out on the 29th of January next year. And this is that visceral new single, Kawasaki Ninja, here on the Tuck Shop.

0: such a great new track from Club Halifax. We heard them in July release Blah Blah Blah, and this one called Bee Sting is just something else. It's a real burn of a build of a raw track. And the singer Bree has likened it to kintsugi, which is the traditional Japanese art of repairing broken pottery by mending its cracks. She says it's a song that doesn't try to mask the devastating pain of such an event, like a personal pain from a breakup. And that's where the depiction of this song comes from, the aftermath of a breakup and feeling destined to absorb that pain and maintain normalcy and keep the peace. Cramin Browning on the drums there, just a real like powerful grind of a song, but just it just builds and spills and explodes into something beautiful. Love that from Club Halifax. Before that, Tamara and the Dreams, who is now in Melbourne and, you know, decided to go to the supermarket, watch some TV, do all the normal daily stuff. And then she decided to make that into a song called Romantic Comedy Coming of Age Film. Great title for a song, Tamara. This is what she says is like living in a magical suspended space at the beginning of falling for someone. We've got breakup songs, we've got makeup songs, we've got falling in love songs, all of it today. She said, Tamara said she started this just on a guitar and a notes app, and then she took it to her bandmates and built it out. It's a really great track. She's always been amazing at constructing pop songs, Tamara, and she popped over to New Zealand as well, Aotearoa, and the final mix came together with Stephen Strahm in Auckland. This is just following on from her recent single, Beautiful Woman on the Coast in Portugal. And a debut album is coming from Tamara and the Dreams called Too True to Be Good, due out in November this year. Fill and the Blanks. How fun is this track? They're out of the sunny coast. They've teamed up with Bella Amore, who is from the Gold Coast, and it's called Good Life. It follows on from their song Good Boy. I sense a theme, G-O-O-D. Phil and the Blanks are playing with the Melbourne Scar Orchestra, which is a great gig, at Kings Beach Tavern in Kings Beach in Caloundra, also down at the Brunswick Heads, and also Crowbar in Brisbane through September. Check out Phil and the Blanks. That was a great track with Bella Amore. And Jaguar Jones up the very top with her power pop single, Kawasaki Ninja, from a new album, Beastmaster, out next year. All right. It's time to do this.
1: It's Duck Shop Track of the Week.
0: Look, when Party Dozen announce a new album, you make it the Track of the Week. You can't help it. It's just what happens. And that's what's happened right here. Party Dozen have announced 21 Bum Salute. It's coming out on the 6th of November. I mean, Party Dozen, in my mind, can do nothing wrong. They released a track called Coup de Gronk, which, I mean, how can you not? 21 Bum Salute is the album, and this new song from them is called Euro Stomper. This will be their fifth album because they just don't stop, and we don't want them to ever stop. 2024's Crime in Australia was just beautiful. It was an amazing track. This new album, is we've already heard Mad Rooter and Special Unit. And this is their first collaboration with Remote Control Records in Australia and City Slang, who work with Caribou and Lambrini Girls. Party Dozen, bringing it like they always do. Sax Core, bring it on. Let's do it. Euro Stomper from Party Dozen. Our track of the week here on the Tuck Shop this week.

You recognize that voice? Yeah, you do. It's Faker with a brand new track and a brand new album. Faker, aka Nathan Hudson, hasn't released an album since 2011, but now you can enjoy your problems with that album. Enjoy your problems. That track I've just played for you there is one of the highlights, I reckon. It's called Trust Fall, which is also co-written with Alex Leahy and Gab Strum. Nathan's sister is on this record. He's teamed up with their longtime bass player, Nick Munnings, and also Paul Berryman. It's the root of Faker. They're all back. It is not just Nathan. Great to hear a new album from Faker. He's still got it. Like, just a knack for writing a great rock pop song. Very, very cool to have Faker back. Up before them, we had Coffin, who have changed their style up a little bit with a bit of an acoustic track right there. You know, Coffin are just, you know, a beautiful, glistening, new, exciting band. Okay, they're not that new. They've been around a little while now, but they're always doing something new. And with that one there, 13 Days, it marks the biggest headline shows to date coming up in February and March next year. There is an album out as well, out in Oslo on the 18th of September. We're talking next week. That will be out. So this is the third track we've heard from it so far from the band Coffin. And go and check them on this tour when this record comes out. I think it'll be great. 13 Days, they said, is the last song they wrote for the record. It was originally an acoustic solo track they've been working on, and they decided to include it on the album. Glad that they did. And Party Dozen, bringing it. Euro Stomper from a new upcoming fifth album, 21 Bum Salute. Party Dozen, do no wrong. That was that track of the week. All right, let's wrap it all up now. We're cruising a little bit more now with Shag Rock, who are back with a brand new single called Francesca. They're out of Brisbane. We're taking it out now. Thanks for listening to The Tuck Shop every week. We love you. We'll be back next week with a whole bunch more new music. Stay good. Keep listening to Aussie music. Peace.

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Andrew Lampkin with you here for the next hour, and coming up, the usual mix of new, old, relevant and fun as you've come to find us doing here each week. 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

That's Contact for another week. Once again, we're out of time. 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

I'm going to close with this song. This song takes place not in Brooklyn, as the rumor has it, but it takes place on the Upper West Side, on 112th Street and Broadway.

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0: in. And I saw scars upon her. 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And I saw scars upon her. 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Broken hearted.
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1: It's been a ride. 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Now some of you might still be in that place if you're trying to get out.

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1: I look up from the ground to see your sad and teary eyes. 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And I reach for your

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a car right now. I'm doing 90 on the freeway. Hey Slim, I drank a fifth of. You dare me to drive? You know the song by Phil Collins in the air of the night about that guy who.

My girlfriend's screaming in the trunk, but I didn't the throat, I just tied her up. See, I ain't like you, cause if she suffocates, she'll suffer more, and then she'll die too. Well, gotta go, I'm almost at the bridge now. Oh, I forgot, how am I supposed to send this out?

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1: BBC News with Sue Montgomery. Canada's Prime Minister Mark Carney has rejected President Trump's criticism of his move to forge closer ties with the European Union, saying no one could dictate to Canadians about who they made agreements with. He stressed that Canada was seeking partnerships that reinforced its sovereignty.
2: I'm not proposing a third bloc in order to become a great power rival only with better manners. We do not seek power to dominate others. On the contrary, we are pursuing resilience so no one can control our open markets, impair our sovereignty, threaten our territorial integrity, or undermine our freedoms, our democracies, our rule of law.
1: Mr. Carney made the comments after addressing the European Parliament in Strasbourg, where he called for a broad strategic alliance with Europe. Latest figures show the numbers of migrants and refugees trying to reach Europe by sea have dropped dramatically, yet there have been more deaths. The head of the UN's migration agency said people are risking increasingly dangerous journeys. Sasha Schlichter reports.
3: 60,000 have so far tried to make the journey to Europe by boat this year, nearly 40% fewer than in the same period last year. Yet whereas 2,000 died in 2025, that figure has risen by 300. Amy Pope says nearly every death and disappearance at sea is preventable. The EU's border agency says the decline in crossings reflects better cooperation with partner countries and preventative measures in key departure states.
1: A centuries-old manuscript widely considered among the most valuable and insightful depictions of Aztec civilization is going on display in Mexico after almost 200 years abroad. Here's our global affairs reporter, Mimi Swaby.
4: The Codex Azcatitlan, believed to be crafted between the mid-16th and 17th centuries, is made of pictograms detailing Aztec history up to their fall after the arrival of the Spanish conquistadors. It's being loaned by France, where the document has been since 1896, to commemorate 200 years of relations between the two countries. Mexican leaders have long pushed for its return. The country has ramped up efforts to recover historical and cultural heritage since the administration of President Sheinbaum's predecessor, Andrés Manuel López Obrador. The Codex Azcatitlan will be shown at the National Museum of Anthropology in Mexico City. In return, Mexico has agreed to lend another priceless Aztec codex to France. No final return date has been publicly specified.
1: Venezuela's interim government has lifted restrictions in several media outlets ahead of resuming US-backed dialogue with the opposition. Local media say it's expected that more than 200 internet domains blocked since the government of Nicolas Maduro will now become accessible. BBC News. Poland's Prime Minister Donald Tusk says intelligence assessments point to Russia planning to launch hybrid drone and missile strikes against Poland and other NATO eastern flank countries, while portraying them as accidental. Mr. Tusk told Parliament such attacks could be intended to test NATO's willingness to invoke Article 5, which treats an attack on one member as an attack on all. Italian police have arrested 17 people involved in a network distributing child sex abuse material. The investigation resulted in the seizure of more than 22,000 videos and 34,000 images. Scientists have confirmed the discovery of the first new cat species in more than a century. The wild cat, known by its local name Tilcayo, inhabits the Yungas cloud forests of Bolivia. It's part of a group known as tiger cats and is a little smaller than the average cat. One of Syria's biggest stars, the singer Asala, is playing in Damascus on her first return to the country for 15 years. Asala openly expressed fierce opposition to the regime of Bashar al-Assad as the uprising against his rule began. Sebastian Usher reports.
5: Asala's latest record is simply called The Syrian Album, and it celebrates the different regions and communities and dialects of her homeland. It will be showcased along with her most famous songs from a decades-long career at a sports venue in Damascus, which has itself only just been reopened. Asala's vision of unity in Syria is one that its current leaders, who toppled President Assad almost 2 years ago, are keen to promote, but it's been hard to achieve on the ground. And there are religious hardliners who believe that the new Syria should follow a more strict code of Islam, in which singers like Asala should not be welcome.
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And a very good morning to you. Wherever you are around Australia, it's nice to have your company. I'm Kevin Walsh. This is Good Morning Country. It is Friday morning, and it is the 18th of September. Yes, goodness me, where's the month going? What's on the agenda this morning? Well, our album of the week, we've got the final copy of Chloe Marks and the Mayhem and their debut album, Bright Lights, Late Nights, to give away. We'll feature a couple of tracks this morning following the 6:30 news. That's Eastern Standard Time, of course. And then we'll give you the cue to call. At the appropriate time, put your name in, you could be the winner. We've got the Rural Livestock Report coming along in just on 20 minutes from now. And I've got a wonderful music mix in the first hour. One of the true balladeers, so successful, and a hard-working father and truck driver. And after the Rural Livestock Report, today, of course, is the day of the Bony Mountain release for Norma O'Hara Murphy and her 14th studio album, which we featured a week or so back, Freedom Road. And I'll feature music from that album in that section through the news and weather. It is Walsh on the wireless. Good morning. But the Fargons are standing by, and they'll get the music up and running on this Friday morning.

music of Jeff Brown and his catalog and some of the early tracks, Little Bulldog. Prior to that, Kamikaze Kangaroo. And he told me many years ago that that is his most popular track and most requested in a live set. Opened up with Counting Down the K's. We went from Western Star to the Mac. As we continue, folks, coming up after the Rural Livestock Report, which is just on 5 minutes away, we'll feature Norma O'Hara Murphy's brand new album, Freedom Road, which is being released officially tonight, 8 o'clock, at the Boney Mountain Festival in Queensland. And her one and only performance of the album is tonight. We'll feature tracks from that 16-track release in the next segment. But to take us to the Rural Livestock Report, let's jump back in the cabin with Jeff Brown. And this time we're in the poverty liner.

0: Welcome to your daily market update, powered by Auctions Plus, Australia's largest ag marketplace. I'm Natasha Lobbin with today's report. A total of 72,395 head were offered on Auctions Plus sheep and lamb sales this week, up 2% on the previous week, with an overall clearance rate of 85%, which was down 7 percentage points. The Auctions Plus Restock a Lamb Indicator, or ARLI, fell 135 cents to close at 1,432 cents a kilo dressed weight. First cross ewe lambs were the standout performers in the lamb section, averaging 855 cents a kilo from 1,025 head offered at 84% clearance, ranging from $320 to $450 a head. Merino ewe lambs also attracted solid competition, averaging 665 cents a kilo and $295 a head from 1,349 head at 92% clearance, up $14 a head on the prior week. Composite other breed lambs showed the strongest cents a kilo improvement of the major categories, gaining 79 cents to average 698 cents a kilo. Crossbred lambs averaged 629 cents a kilo from 21,488 head at 94% clearance, though that represented a fall of 43 cents a kilo week on week. Merino weather lambs slipped 12 cents a kilo to average 560 cents with 24,094 head offered and a near complete clearance at 99%. Composite and other breed lambs bucked the trend, lifting 79 cents a kilo to average 698 cents from 1,339 head. Shedding breed lambs eased 37 cents a kilo to 588 cents, clearing just 30% of the 5,109 head offered. Joint ewes totaled 1,800 head at 87% clearance, averaging $342 a head with a range of 292 to 450. Scanned in lamb first cross ewes averaged $425 a head at 100% clearance, while scanned in lamb shedding breed ewes were the standout movers, gaining $97 a head on average to average $450. Processors accounted for 1% of purchases this week. That concludes today's market update, brought to you by Auctions Plus, dedicated to connecting ag.
1: Very good morning to you as you're waking around Australia on the 18th day of September, Friday morning. And folks, we're about to go to the music mix, and a very special music mix it is too on this Friday, because tonight at 8 o'clock at the Boney Mountain Music Festival in Queensland, it'll be the official launch and presentation by Norma O'Hara Murphy of her 14th studio album, Freedom Road. And we'll feature some of those 16 tracks as we work through the news and weather. It is Walshy on the wireless as we'll open up after a couple of important messages with the title track, Freedom Road, Norma O'Hara Murphy, on your wireless. Good morning.
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That's Norma O'Hara Murphy from her latest release, Freedom Road, out officially tonight at the Boney Mountain Festival. And she'll be performing the 16 tracks in the set. Folks, we just had The Chic. Prior to that, Traveling Man. So you had Chad Morgan recognised and Slim and Joy McKean recognised with Traveling Man. That track, Traveling Man, track six, is one of three live tracks on the album. And prior to that, Depot Hill up in Rockhampton, and we opened up with the title track, Freedom Road. Folks, we are heading to news and weather. If you're departing top of the hour, thank you for your company. Have a safe, enjoyable day and a lovely weekend, and I do hope you can join myself here at the Bunker next week, and also Heather and Horsham, when we bring you Good Morning Country on your local community radio station. Now back to more tracks from Freedom Road and Norma O'Hara Murphy. We'll feature one that was previously released, and she's included it on the album because it's very popular, Rose's Cafe. Life is what you make it, and I think there'll be time for Riding with the Wind. This is Norma O'Hara Murphy.

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1: National Radio News.
2: Good morning, I'm Laura Devoy. Australia's environment ministers are being urged to act on packaging reform when they meet today. The Albanese government has confirmed packaging reform won't be introduced during its current term, but campaigners say they will continue to call for a legally binding extended producer responsibility scheme. Director of environmental organisation Boomerang Alliance, Jeff Angel, has told National Radio News state ministers need to push the government to change its mind.
3: They tell the Federal Minister for Environment, what you're doing is, or what you're not doing, is not good enough, and we need to really deliver to the community a better resource system, a circular economy, and a safer environment.
2: King Charles has warned of the existential dangers posed by artificial intelligence. His Majesty convened a summit in Scotland overnight to discuss how AI could be used to benefit society. AI giants Anthropic, NVIDIA and OpenAI, the UK's AI minister and the Pope's advisor were among those in attendance. King Charles says the pace of AI is both intriguing and deeply concerning.
4: There seems urgency in adequately considering the existential dangers of such technologies falling into the wrong hands and being used in potentially catastrophic ways.
2: The European Union says it remains firmly committed to supporting the people and government of Yemen. In a statement issued overnight, the EU strongly condemned the Houthis' military campaign in Yemen and strikes against Saudi Arabia. It says the targeting of civilians and civilian infrastructure is unacceptable, and it's urging the Houthis to cease all military action. Homeowners and businesses are calling on governments to support them to go all electric. It comes off the back of modelling from Energy Consumers Australia, which shows efficient electric appliances could save households around $2,000 per year on their energy bills. Those savings could increase to as much as $5,000 annually if an electric vehicle is added. Lot Wolf from Energy Consumers Australia says most households are ready and wanting to make the switch, but need government support.
5: The Electrify Australia campaign is calling for an electrified households package that will include time-limited finance options to help landlords meet energy efficiency rental standards, or additional funding to state-run energy programs to provide interest-free loans and discounts.
2: New South Wales police have charged a woman believed to be the mother of a newborn baby whose body was found in a garbage bin in Sydney's southwest last month. Officers attended a home in Auburn yesterday morning and spoke with the 24-year-old woman who was taken to hospital for assessment. Upon her release, she was charged with concealing birth by disposing body. She was granted bail and will return to court later this month. A centuries-old document which tells the story of the Aztecs has gone on display in Mexico for the first time in 186 years. The Codex Azcatitlan is thought to have been drawn in the 16th century after the arrival of the Aztecs in what is now Mexico. Turning to sport, New South Wales Swifts defender Sarah Clough will be eligible to represent Australia in the Constellation Cup despite pleading guilty to assault. She fronted court earlier this month, having allegedly kicked a security guard outside a Sydney pub after she was refused entry in June, though avoided a conviction. Netball Australia has fined the 31-year-old $5,000 and handed down a suspended two-game ban. The Diamonds will face New Zealand in a four-match series next month.
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7: Very good morning to you as you're waking around Australia on this Friday morning. It is the 18th of September. And folks, we'll get back to another music mix of predominantly Australian following our weather and some information that we need to give you. It is a wonderful music mix, I can promise you. And we'll go back in time a lot of the tracks from a bygone era, but still wonderful memories, and I know that I'm getting plenty of good response, so I appreciate your calls. Folks, album of the week. We'll follow the next news and weather. Hold the phones. We'll give you the cue to call. And, of course, the album of the week this week is Chloe Marks and the Mayhem, the debut album out of Brisbane. And it's entitled Bright Lights, Late Nights. And we'll give you the opportunity to win the final copy this week. There will be an album of the week next week. Faith Williams' debut album, Home Truths, is in the window, and we're working on that as we speak for Monday and through to Friday next week.
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7: Around Australia, Brisbane, partly cloudy, 25. Sydney, sunny and 23. Canberra, morning frost, sunny day, 22. And Melbourne, mostly sunny, 23. In Hobart, partly cloudy, a shower or two, becoming windy, 20 the top. Adelaide, sunny and 22. And Perth, partly cloudy, showers increasing, 26. Alice Springs, 29 and sunny. Into Queensland, Cairns, partly cloudy, a shower or two, wind easing, 27. 27 and partly cloudy, Townsville and Mackay, 25 and partly cloudy. Rockhampton, 27 and mostly sunny, and Hervey Bay, 23, partly cloudy, Wollongonga, 28 and sunny. Into New South Wales, Armidale, minus 1 through to 22. Early frost, sunny. Orange, sunny 17. Yes, sunny 19. Young, 0 through to 19. Morning frost, sunny. And Cooma, minus 2 through to a nice day of 23. Morning frost, mostly sunny day. Batemans Bay, sunny 23. Bega, mostly sunny 25. Into Griffith, sunny 24. In Victoria, Mildura, sunny 25. Swan Hill, sunny 22. Shevlin, morning fog, then sunny 20. Bansdale, 24, and mostly sunny. Now both Horsham and Warrnambool, mostly sunny in both centres, and 21 the top, both places. In South Australia, Mount Gambier, sunny 25. Port Pirie, sunny 26. And Ceduna, sunny 27. Into Tasmania, Noobina, partly cloudy, late shower or two expected, 18. Yeonville, partly cloudy, showers increasing, but becoming windy, 18. Oatlands, partly cloudy, a late shower or two.

0: 25. You're up to date with news, sport and weather. And we'll get back to that music mix in just a moment. Our next news and weather around 22 minutes from now. 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
4: G'day, it's Jason Owen here. Thanks for joining me and Walshy on Good Morning Country.

Jason Owen there in a double play, leaving on a jet plane, and thank God I'm a country boy. And we thank Jason Owen. He's kicked on, hasn't he, with Tanya Kernaghan, doing well around Australia, touring, and still recording. Folks, Ivy Summerfield is a name that, well, when you were going to Tamworth in the early stages of Tamworth, Ivy was a regular participant in many events in Tamworth. She was very well known out in western New South Wales, especially around the Parks area. I've got a double play, Parks Jamboree, and we'll follow it up with See You Around from Ivy Summerfield, and then Becky Cole will take us to the news and weather. And as I say, Helm of the Week following news and weather, hold the phones, we will give you the cue to call. This is called Parks Jamboree.

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1: wine time.
0: From behaving like the ladies to a chunder in the daisies, yes, it's wine time. You're showing that you

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2: Good morning, I'm Laura Devoy. Australia's environment ministers are being urged to act on packaging reform when they meet today. The Albanese government has confirmed packaging reform won't be introduced during its current term, but campaigners say they will continue to call for a legally binding extended producer responsibility scheme. Director of environmental organisation Boomerang Alliance, Jeff Angel, has told National Radio News state ministers need to push the government to change its mind.
3: They tell the Federal Minister for Environment, what you're doing is, or what you're not doing, is not good enough, and we need to really deliver to the community a better resource system, a circular economy, and a safer environment.
2: King Charles has warned of the existential dangers posed by artificial intelligence. His Majesty convened a summit in Scotland overnight to discuss how AI could be used to benefit society. AI giants Anthropic, NVIDIA and OpenAI, the UK's AI minister and the Pope's advisor were among those in attendance. King Charles says the pace of AI is both intriguing and deeply concerning.
4: There seems urgency in adequately considering the existential dangers of such technologies falling into the wrong hands and being used in potentially catastrophic ways.
2: The European Union says it remains firmly committed to supporting the people and government of Yemen. In a statement issued overnight, the EU strongly condemned the Houthis' military campaign in Yemen and strikes against Saudi Arabia. It says the targeting of civilians and civilian infrastructure is unacceptable, and it's urging the Houthis to cease all military action. Homeowners and businesses are calling on governments to support them to go all electric. It comes off the back of modelling from Energy Consumers Australia, which shows efficient electric appliances could save households around $2,000 per year on their energy bills. Those savings could increase to as much as $5,000 annually if an electric vehicle is added. Lot Wolf from Energy Consumers Australia says most households are ready and wanting to make the switch, but need government support.
5: The Electrify Australia campaign is calling for an electrified households package that will include time-limited finance options to help landlords meet energy efficiency rental standards, or additional funding to state-run energy programs to provide interest-free loans and discounts.
2: New South Wales police have charged a woman believed to be the mother of a newborn baby whose body was found in a garbage bin in Sydney's southwest last month. Officers attended a home in Auburn yesterday morning and spoke with the 24-year-old woman, who was taken to hospital for assessment. Upon her release, she was charged with concealing birth by disposing body. She was granted bail and will return to court later this month. A centuries-old document which tells the story of the Aztecs has gone on display in Mexico for the first time in 186 years. The Codex Azcatitlan is thought to have been drawn in the 16th century after the arrival of the Aztecs in what is now Mexico. Turning to sport, New South Wales Swifts defender Sarah Clough will be eligible to represent Australia in the Constellation Cup despite pleading guilty to assault. She fronted court earlier this month, having allegedly kicked a security guard outside a Sydney pub after she was refused entry in June, though avoided a conviction. Netball Australia has fined the 31-year-old $5,000 and handed down a suspended 2-game ban. The Diamonds will face New Zealand in a 4-match series next month.
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7: A very good morning to you as you're waking around Australia on this Friday morning, the 18th of September. Folks, Album of the Week coming up with Chloe Marks and the Mayhem. We'll give you the cue to call at the appropriate time. I can assure you, you will have plenty of time to get your name into the draw to win that album, Bright Lights, Late Nights, their debut album. We'll look at the weather around Australia. We've also got the music mix locked and loaded on this Friday morning with Walshy on the wireless. Good morning. partly cloudy, 25. Sydney, 23 and sunny. Canberra, morning frost, sunny day, 22. Melbourne, mostly sunny, 23. And Hobart, a partly cloudy day with a shower or two, becoming windy, 20. Adelaide, 22 and sunny. And Perth, partly cloudy, showers increasing, 26. Alice Springs, sunny, 29. Into Queensland, Cairns, partly cloudy, a shower or two, wind easing, 27. Townsville, 27 and partly cloudy. And Mackay, 25 and partly cloudy. Rockhampton, mostly sunny, 27. Hervey Bay, partly cloudy, 23. And Gander today, sunny and 28. Moving to New South Wales, Armidale, minus 1 through to 22. Early frost, sunny. Orange, sunny 17, Yass, sunny 19, Young 0 through to 19, morning frost, sunny, Ancoomer minus 2 overnight, a top of 23, morning frost, mostly sunny, now Batemans Bay, sunny 23, Bega, mostly sunny 25, and Griffith, sunny 24, into Victoria, Mildura, sunny 25, Swan Hill, 22 and sunny, and Shepparton, morning fog, then sunny, 20. Bansdale, mostly sunny, 24. Now both Horsham and Warrnambool are top of 21 in both centres, and mostly sunny is your description. In South Australia, Mount Gambier, sunny, 25. Port Pirie, 26 and sunny, and Ceduna, sunny, 27. Into Tasmania, Nubina, partly cloudy, a late shower or two expected, 18. Huonville, partly cloudy, showers increasing, becoming windy, 18. And Oakland's partly cloudy with a late shower or two expected, 20. In the Territory, Darwin, sunny and 34. Now moving to WA, Albany, partly cloudy, possible shower, 25. Bunbury, showers increasing, possible late thunderstorm. That's early evening, 22. And Karratha, mostly sunny, 35. Newman, mostly sunny, 34. In Kununurra today, mostly sunny, 37. Broome, partly cloudy, 33. Meanwhile, here in Harrington and Taree, on the mid-north coast in New South Wales, the sun is streaming down, there's not much breeze in the palm trees, and it's a sunny day. Sunny and 25. You're up to date with news, sport and weather. Album of the week coming up, hold the phones, we will give you the cue to call.
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7: It's Album of the Week time on Good Morning Country, and the Album of the Week this week has been Chloe Marks and the Mayhem out of Brisbane. The five-piece outfit have released their debut album, Bright Lights, Late Nights. 11 tracks, all written by Chloe Marks, with the main producer being Moco, as he's known, Michael Moco, behind the panel. The album combines honky-tonk, Americana, and stripped-back balladry. The album traces journeys across heartbreak and loss, rebuilding a life as a single mum, chasing an increasingly
12: all-consuming musical dream and the friendship that held everything together along the way. Chloe's story from the early days is well documented, and the former drummer at a young age is now the front singer and leading light of Chloe Marks and the Mayhem. If you're wanting to get Chloe Marks and the Mayhem's latest album, the debut album, you need to go to the electronic platform. And you can deal direct with Chloe Marks and the Mayhem simply by going to chloemarksmusic.com. Follow the prompt. The shopping trolley is secure, folks. And if you're wanting to touch base with Chloe, there is an email address, chloemarksmusic@gmail.com. A wonderful merch page with plenty of merchandise available. It does make a difference. Now, Chloe Marks and the Mayhem will be returning to Tamworth in January 27, on Monday the 18th of January, in fact, and will be playing Americana in the park. Any further events around Australia and appearances and news, you can keep up to date with Chloe Marks via the electronic platforms. We're going to feature two tracks in this final look at the album. Chloe will tell you about track four, the featured track, Leave Me Hanging, and I've selected track three as a bonus selection, Porch Light. Hold the phones, we'll give you the cue to call.
13: Leave Me Hanging is the one track on the album that has no real backstory or emotional meaning. It's literally just there for fun. I wrote it basically about wanting to go out with your friends and go dancing and have a good time and not letting anyone kill that vibe.

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1: It's all the same as when you left.
0: And Porch Light, the second of the two tracks we featured. And we also had Leave Me Hanging. Folks from Chloe Marks and the Mayhem, their debut album, Bright Lights, Late Nights. Now, we're about to depart and head to news and weather. If you're departing, thanks for your company. Have a safe, enjoyable day and a lovely weekend. And I hope you enjoy myself and Heather Farrell next week on Good Morning Country. In the meantime, we've got Jodie Vaughan and Jeanette Wormald locked and loaded as we open up the phones. And the number to call is 0488 677 645. 0488 677 645. 10 minutes before news and weather. No calls during the news and weather. I'll give you the cue to call following the next weather.

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2: Good morning, I'm Laura Devoy. AI companies have told the federal government Australia needs to slow down its artificial intelligence use and create better security laws. In a submission to an ongoing inquiry, OpenAI said leaders had a responsibility to work with other countries to stop global security threats. It said many of the most consequential risks will not stop at national borders, and Australia had a narrow window to find and fix cybersecurity threats. Tech giant Atlassian also used its submission to urge the government to bolster its laws, saying international standards and work already taken overseas should be used to protect Australian consumers. The Prime Minister is heading to the United States today, where he'll visit the headquarters of tech giant Apple and attend the United Nations General Assembly. Anthony Albanese will meet Apple's Executive Chairman Tim Cook to discuss the company's new parental controls for children. At the UN, he'll deliver Australia's national statement, which will underscore the nation's values and priorities. He'll be joined in New York by the Foreign Minister Penny Wong. Motorists with a cannabis prescription will be allowed to drive in New South Wales with some THC in their system. Under legislation which passed State Parliament yesterday, drivers with a prescription and who are registered with Transport for New South Wales would be exempt from the drug presence offence. However, a new offence would apply if THC exceeded 50 nanograms in oral fluid or 3.5 millilitres in blood. Independent State MP Alex Greenwich, who has long campaigned for the changes, told the ABC it's an historic moment.
3: There are hundreds of thousands of people across New South Wales who have been prescribed medicinal cannabis. These are hardworking people, but who are not allowed to drive at all, even though the THC in their system is in no way impairing them. It's just staying there.
2: Canada is on track to become the European Union's first associate member. The status, which does not yet exist, would mean closer regulatory alignment and participation in some EU programs. Speaking to the European Parliament, Canadian Prime Minister Mark Carney welcomed the move.
4: I will tell you, polling shows that an overwhelming majority of Canadians support much closer ties with Europe. Together, Canada and the European Union can anchor our ground to hold our values while forming a protective canopy under which our citizens can thrive.
2: US President Donald Trump has labelled the move laughable and has threatened very serious tariffs on Europe if it proceeds. President of the European Commission, Ursula von der Leyen, has suggested Australia and New Zealand could explore a similar path to Canada. The United Nations is warning of a serious decline in the amount of fresh water stored on the Earth's surface. Its annual report on water has found rivers and lakes are drying up while glaciers are retreating. It also points out the increasingly erratic weather caused by climate change is predicted to cause both floods and drought. Secretary General of the World Meteorological Organization, Celeste Solo, told the BBC the reserves have traditionally acted as the planet's savings account.
5: A buffer that absorbs bad years so that a single drought or a single dry season does not translate directly into a water crisis. One of the central stories of the 2025 report is what is happening to that savings account. And the simple answer is that we are depleting it.
2: Turning to sport, in football, Adelaide United has started its Asian Champions League 2 campaign with a win. The Reds defeated Hong Kong club Taipo FC 3-0.
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0: 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You're the voice trying to understand it. You are the dancing queen. 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
3: Good morning, I'm Laura Devoy. Restrictions on smart glasses, workplace protections and online safety will be on the agenda at a roundtable on artificial intelligence today. Employment Minister Amanda Rishworth will host the meeting, which comes amid warnings the rapid advancement of AI could cause harm to humans. A number of major employers who have cut jobs due to the rise in AI, including the Commonwealth Bank and Telstra, will be in attendance. Ms. Rishworth told the ABC the vast majority of jobs are going to be augmented.
4: So that means AI is going to become part of your job. How do you support employees to have that be incorporated into your job? What is the support and training that is being provided? What does consultation look like with employees?
3: An environmental organisation is warning households will pay more if the federal government doesn't change its mind and act to reform the domestic recycling industry. Environment ministers are meeting today. Boomerang Alliance is among the campaigners calling for Federal Minister Murray Watt to take steps toward a legally binding extended producer responsibility scheme. Director Jeff Angel explains to National Radio News why there's been a strong reaction to Mr. Watt's recent decision to back away from reform.
5: Industry is outraged by that because they had committed, gone through a lot of processes committing to EPR. Obviously, environmental groups who have been campaigning for this for years are similarly outraged, but so are state governments. They were ready to support the federal government.
3: New figures show the number of migrants and refugees trying to reach Europe by sea have dropped dramatically, but there have been more deaths. 60,000 people have tried to make the journey so far this year. That's 39% less than the same period last year, the BBC's Sasha Slichter reports.
6: Whereas 2,000 died in 2025, that figure has risen by 300. Amy Pope, the head of the UN's Migration Agency, says nearly every death and disappearance at sea is preventable. She thinks the higher death figures mean more people are ready to risk increasingly dangerous journeys. The EU's border agency says the decline in crossings reflects better cooperation with partner countries and preventative measures in key departure states.
3: The United Nations has warned the humanitarian situation in Yemen is deteriorating. The UN Human Rights Office says it has verified 55 civilian casualties from 19 incidents since the beginning of this month, but the real toll was likely higher. The Houthis have been conducting a military campaign in Yemen as they seek to establish themselves as the country's ruling authority. A teenager has been charged with allegedly possessing violent extremist material and promoting it online. Police will allege the 18-year-old was the operator of several social media channels where extremist content was shared. A master sand sculptor will be continuing work on his latest piece in Perth's Kings Park today. Tim Darby is creating a special sculpture as part of the Everlasting Kings Park Festival. He will be resuming the work this morning with the final reveal to take place tomorrow. His sculpting is taking place among thousands of wildflowers, which are in bloom throughout the festival. Turning to sport, New South Wales Swifts defender Sarah Clough will be eligible to represent Australia in the Constellation Cup despite pleading guilty to assault. She fronted court earlier this month, having allegedly kicked a security guard outside a Sydney pub after she was refused entry in June, though she avoided a conviction. Netball Australia has fined the 31-year-old $5,000 and handed down a suspended 2-game ban.
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2: Good morning, I'm Laura Devoy. King Charles is calling for artificial intelligence to be controlled before it's too late. His Majesty convened a summit in Scotland overnight to discuss how AI could be used to benefit society. Representatives from Anthropic, NVIDIA and OpenAI, the UK's AI minister and the Pope's advisor, were among those in attendance. King Charles says while the pace of AI is intriguing, it also poses existential dangers.
3: There seems urgency in adequately considering the existential dangers of such technologies falling into the wrong hands and being used in potentially catastrophic ways.
2: The National Farmers Federation is questioning how changes affecting working holidaymakers will help to ease housing pressure. Home Affairs Minister Tony Burke detailed the government's migration reform yesterday. It included changes to the working holiday visa. The NFF says backpackers are doing harvest in regional Australia and are not the cause of housing shortages in the capital cities. It says it's concerned controlling numbers, imposing caps and running ballots may not support farmers at all, and is joining calls from across the economy for an urgent briefing from the federal government. Drivers in New South Wales will be able to get behind the vehicle with small amounts of cannabis in their system. Legislation to lift a ban that stopped medicinal cannabis patients from driving passed the state's parliament last night. When it becomes law, drivers on an unrestricted licence will be required to enrol as a registered medicinal cannabis user with Transport for New South Wales and provide proof of a valid prescription. Registered drivers will also need to return a roadside THC result below 50 nanograms per milliliter to be permitted to continue driving. Research has found people with severe mental illness die more than 10 years earlier than the general population. Shannon Kirkwood has more.
4: A study led by the University of Queensland looked at state hospital data over 14 years to assess the mortality rates of those with severe mental illness. They found males with mental health disorders die 12 years earlier than the general population. For females, the gap is 10 years. While the mortality rate has improved, lead author Dr. Mike Trott says the research also found patients are dying younger from preventable physical health conditions such as cardiovascular disease. He says prioritising physical as well as mental health could be essential in closing the gap for people with psychotic disorders.
2: And if you need help, you can call Lifeline on 13 11 14. A third person has died from malaria in an outbreak linked to Frankfurt Airport. German authorities believe all were infected by a mosquito which arrived in the country by plane. Here's the BBC's Paul Moss.
5: First, it was two people working at Frankfurt Airport who died. Now, someone who lived nearby has succumbed to malaria, with another local also infected. Mosquito traps have been set up at the airport, and scientists are trying to identify both the species caught in them and which country they came from. Malaria is treatable and, in most cases, curable, but that requires sufferers to seek urgent medical attention. And it's fair to say this tropical disease would not be most people's first thought if they came down with a fever in Northern Europe.
2: Turning to sport, Adelaide United has started its Asian Champions League 2 campaign with a win. The Reds defeated Hong Kong club Taipo FC 3-0. The team was dealt a blow before kickoff, with captain Bart Vrancz injured in the warm-up.
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2: Good morning, I'm Shannon Kirkwood. The Federal Environment Minister is facing increasing pressure to make genuine reform to the nation's recycling industry. Campaigners are encouraging Environment Ministers to tackle the matter during a meeting today, despite the Albanese government saying packaging reform won't be introduced during its current term. Director of the environmental organisation, Boomerang